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1: Go ahead.
0: First is last of war, Robert Ocean Henry Robert versus Charles Edward 1210 of 93. Great.

0: Stand by just one.
1: All right, 64, you can log me off of OD. Good night.
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0: So I guess he also entered earlier this morning and stole some items. Can you issue a second case number, please?
1: He's known clear. He is on informal search hold for H&S and 44. Still checking that email.

If everyone turns on the female. Once the signer is going to be known, fire chief, clear. She's on informal search hold for 370 and 372.5P. Okay.

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0: Pepper.
1: And do we have any stop history with it?

George 41, George 22, start for a missing person. It's going to be from 5405 Nectar Circle in B4. The RP 17-year-old daughter ran away from a residence about 10 to 15 ago. Now we're getting a description, standby.

comments on the MP. It's going to be a first of Andrea. It's going to be a Hispanic female, Juno, black short hair. It's going to be shorter than shoulders. I'm asking wearing a black tie-dye shirt and black shorts. I know DOT.

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2: And we're still trying to train you further.

Can if you can start for the hit and run just occurred at the 4 and final use of an ACE on Upper Boulevard. Suspect vehicle is going to be a white Honda sedan with a partial plate of 6 Mary Nora. And it looks like the TC occurred in the LeBou parking lot, and the RP followed him over. But the vehicle didn't stop.

0: And can I tell you, the RP is going to be standing by in the smart and final parking lot.
1: Last of Cook, Charles Ocean, Ocean King, Edward, Lion, DOB 819-2303 on the mail.

0: David 31.
1: Good.
0: You deal with that name and date of birth. I do have a close match, date of birth 8/27 of 2003, middle name Christopher.
1: The middle name should be Thomas. Okay, just stand by.
0: Pepper.
2: Have rear end damage. And the driver should be a white male, possibly in his 30s.

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Looks like we do have a plate on a suspect vehicle. It's going to be 6 Nora, Mary William, 569. And the plate looks like it's returning an address out of Elk Grove.

0: before the crash. 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
1: Letter 3, I'll take 163, Fiamma 21.
2: Letter 3, 10-4.

0: 21 case number.
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1: Copy, so forth.
0: So forth.
2: West Stockton Boulevard. It looks like they pulled into the parking lot at 9257 Laguna Springs. There's a language barrier. And now they're advising negative injury.

0: 4.96. 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
1: I caught your voice. Thank you.
2: Got car stuff, Calvin Pierre.
3: Okay. 9 X-ray, Adam John, 457 on a white Lexus with one.
4: Copy. The plate is clear. It's expired 5-2 of 26, 21 Lexus, 4-door, Lafayette Scott, or Lafayette Guerrero out of Sacramento.

A suspicious person yelling in the parking lot of Ulta, and suspicious circumstances speak to Bighorn Laguna for a juvenile being followed by an older juvenile on the bike trail.

0: David31. I'm UTLNE27 out of Massachusetts with that name.
1: Hi, copy. I'll get you his 20 in a second.

0: Probably they'll be good. Eastbound, Elk River Boulevard, East 4 winds. To find your own PC for a stop, to stop an ID occupant related to theft from Target. Black 2018 Jeep Grand Cherokee.
1: Interesting. I got it. Possible match. Doesn't have a front plate. It's going to be eastbound EGV at Franklin.
0: Got it.
1: And number two, right turn lane.
0: Got it.
1: And they'll be going southbound Franklin from EGV, number one lane.

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1: Copy.

0: Good afternoon, 32 X-ray 1 for Apostle 23152, driver Broadstone and Clarksville. Was last seen turning on to Clarksville. It's a maroon sedan. She was driving slowly and drifting in the lanes. RP no longer sees them.
1: Yeah, I'll look at them now.

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1: From the, it looked like it might have been a paper plate in the front window, but nothing in the front bumper.

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1: Overton, I got this.
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3: Good.
2: Area, or is it?
4: They came back to an Equinox Way address in Sacramento.
2: I copy, and it's a black Jeep Cherokee.
4: Black 2018 Jeep Cherokee.
2: Copy, you can put me on it. I'm at Bruceville Whitelock. Can you go with the plate again?
4: It'll be a temporary plate of Edward David 59 Charles 24, and it has no front plate on the bumper.
2: Okay, excellent. Real time, what was the last update?
5: Real time, last had it westbound Franklin, or correction, eastbound Whitelock through Franklin High. One of the units said that it might have turned into the Safeway parking lot.
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0: I know, we have
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0: 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I'm right going to bring back tow trucks on scene. 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
2: Tow
0: 31587. 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
1: Motor 3, do you want CVS 41 to continue?
3: Negative, you can cancel.
1: Sorry.
4: David 41, I copy that 44, you can send me that.
1: Sefer, with David 31 for cover, 44 at Nike, 13,000 Folsom Boulevard. 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
4: Trace.

0: Georgia one. 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
1: I think you can just throw the warning on the call notes, please, and mark records.

Light Rail's been contacted. 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
0: B-Boy, 542-3889 off of recording. No?
1: Hi, Perkins.
0: And I'll be out at the 728 King Street for RP contact. And does that have a 28 for the BMW?
1: Negative. The history we have there is reckless with a Lucas. He's a juvenile, but I did not see a BMW. The 28, I'll take it.
0: It's 80 boy, Nora, 115.

0: sorry, what's the RP's, or excuse me, the RO's name from the BMW?
1: Sanchez, first up, Julian.
2: One of the vehicles is not movable. It'll be blocking the roadway, and they're saying it's not injury.
3: George, open transport.
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0: Romeo, it's your short partner. 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
1: I copy. He's run out and added to the call.
0: I copy.

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0: 584.
1: Copy, the suspicious circumstances, Big Horn, Laguna.
2: We're stable, one detain.
3: 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Case number 2049-2049.

0: traffic 20. And put me on the collision on Grant Line, north of, would be Grant Line, Spanish Grant.
1: Copy.
0: And it's one, CSO 52 on, do you have the plate tip?
1: Negative.
0: Alright, yeah. Toyota Tundra.
2: Rear end of this
0: one. 93413 X-ray 1. It's a great Toyota Tundra.
1: Copy.

0: 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That'd be 9 Nora, Charles, 665, Silver, Toyota. And no injuries.
1: Gabby.
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1: Yeah.
0: I'll be out with the red SUV. Clear for 28.
1: Okay.
0: 9, boy, Henry Robert, 040. Should come back to Hyundai.
1: Okay. It's clear, expired 514 and 26, 22, Hyundai, out of Bakersfield.
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0: 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Nevada DL 0206-157207, last of Shelton.
1: Copy. David 11, David 21, for 1154 at 315 Sutter Street. It's a white work truck occupied by two, male and a female, sitting in the empty lot preparing to set up camp. RP says they're smoking H&O.
2: 11, I copy. I'll take your advice.

0: Madam Chair, I'll
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0: Copy and put forth.
2: Okay. Fuel to main, storm all zero.

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0: David 41 on Vail, what's all 36 of the white room?
1: Can you open up my 44 from Nike? I'll be out with all 36.
2: Yeah, for extra off cover.
0: Copy in room.
3: Not running.
2: DOT.
3: No, I'm not running forward. Highway 50, one of them ran towards some station. Same description on the floor.
2: Temporal units clear there.
4: Yeah, thank you, Chipper.
2: Chipper.
3: 41, 100, that's Chili's on the 100 towards the nature preserve.
2: Copy, one going towards Chili's and one going towards the preserve.
4: Roco 3.
2: Copy, Roco 3.

0: 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Again, this is your double max.
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2: Okay, so let's advise the state parks as well.
1: Never.
0: Hey, 41, I lost sight of the one I was chasing towards Chili's.
1: Tipper. Description.
0: I'm in the green hoodie, blue jeans,

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2: And day 41, the third one was the 12-year-old black jacket, blue jeans, ran towards the police station.
1: Never.
0: Okay, so let's go ahead and lift the beeper and throw you another sighting.
1: 10 for all units resuming 1842.
3: Thanks, I'm on the route with them.
1: 10 for. The train's pulling in right now. We're on 21. Hopefully they can hold it.
2: I'll just return to the Iron Force station and just come hold it there.
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2: Copy. And Victor 31, can I have your officer for the reckless? McDonald Park, real time last saw them at Sheldon Creek in Beckington. Copy. Looks like the exit 197, but next unit, why don't you take that Folsom Boulevard side, just get stuff out over there.
3: Dave 11, you can go ahead and put me on the iron point column, just on 97.

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1: Hey, 11, that's the one that's wearing the bright red Nike sweats.
0: Ten four.

0: David 21, I'm inbound Folsom, beneath the Chili's.
1: Pepper.
2: Folsom, I copy.
1: Merchandise. I'm inbound back to Chili's. Pepper.

0: And just to repeat, the subject at Renfort's Chili's was wearing a green hoodie, blue jeans. Black male juvenile, approximately 17. Tipper.
1: Can you repeat that, please?
0: Suspect's going to be a black male juvenile, approximately 17, green jacket, blue jeans.

0: And we have an employee from Larkspur advising there's a BMJ white shirt under pants. He's ducking inside the business center to the left from the main entrance.
1: 3297 Larkspur.
2: Probably not the only employee up there on foot from Wolver.
0: Never.
2: 3197 Larkspur.
0: Never.
2: 32, I'll be there in just a moment.
0: Never.
3: X-ray 1, same traffic.
0: Tipper.
4: Together 41. If we can have a unit hold the back end of Larkspur, we have the front and the side covered.
3: X-ray 1, I'll take the back.
0: Tipper.
5: I'll be on the Folsom Boulevard side of Larkspur next year.
4: Making contact. Sorry.

0: Wait, one second. You cut yourself. Go ahead. David, 4179.
1: One of the things.
0: You're cutting yourself out. 10A.
2: 31, she said 1 detained.
0: Copy, 1 detained.
3: 10-7, what was the description on all three again?
1: Yeah, 41, the Ram, that ran towards the nature preserve was going to be a black male juvenile, approximately 15, bright red Nike sweats. And then the other J that ran towards the bike trail on the summit station is going to be a black male juvenile, approximately 12 years of age, black Nike hoodie, blue jeans.
3: Okay. Did you have one with a red shirt on that
2: too? The one we have detained is going to be green over black.
0: Good.
4: Control 10 from Animal Control 12.
5: Go ahead.
4: Can you be en route to me quickly?
5: Hey, sir, I'm in Waterman and Bond right now.
3: Do you need patrol to respond?
4: Yeah.
3: Do you need patrol to respond to Animal Control 12?
4: Affirm, that would be great, thank you.
3: Copy, Dirt 2 1, Dirt 2 2, thanks. Call out Delta. Train, they're good to go. They check there.
0: Never.
5: No, send me that call.
3: Copy.
0: David, George, 800. Okay.
5: Can I forget 272901?
0: Good.
5: California DLW William, 975-1945, Lester Monroe.
0: Copy.
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0: Never.
2: My name. Lawson Colbert, Charles Ocean Lincoln, Boy Edward Robert Tom, Chris of Jacob, 5-10-2010, 10, 10, 10, 10, 10, 10, 10, 10, 10, 10, male.

0: Can I please do you copy the socket?
1: We did. It looks like it might be a misread. The I instead of a T comes back on a 2600 rental.
0: Copy. What does it come back to with the T?
1: Honda CRV out of La Puente.
0: Copy.
1: David 31.
2: But
1: he's showing as an MP out of Vallejo.
2: Copy.
1: The last contact was 4/23/26. He was last seen a week prior, possibly in Sacramento with his sister. Unknown medical or physical ailments.
2: Copy. Can you go with his description, please?
1: 5/8/200. Black over brown.

0: David 31, he's also on watch alert in KPS. I'll put the number in the call.
1: Part of the, what part of Oak Creek did you see him run into?
0: The trail right across from the light rail.

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1: Good.
0: I'll be at Big Corn, crossing Bruceville and Laguna.
1: Copy. What was last digit?
2: 5. I got 9 George Victor John 06. What was the last one?
3: Being Ralph U with LP.
0: We 9 George Victor John 072.
2: Copy. The plate's clear. Current October 26, 2011, BMW, 4-door elastic columns out of Oak Grove.

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0: George 4 and George 2 for a welfare check. The RP called from 9827 Paso Fino Way, but believes his wife who left that location is route to 9753 Summer Glen Way. They had some sort of verbal altercation. She was slamming stuff around the house. He believes that she's around to go talk to their 16-year-old at the Summer Glen address who she's mad at. She's associated to a gray Kia Telluride, 9 Nora, Frank Henry 274 is a possible place. And the subject said Jennifer Wolfson. It would be a 1967 WFA.
1: Ninety-six and 37, 940 Pine Thor, again, let's start 521.
2: I got it.

0: 21, 21. Was any of them wearing a black Nike hoodie?
1: Hey, firm, that was the 12-year-old that ran towards the police station.
0: Copy, we got a discarded black Nike sweater here. What else was he wearing?
1: I believe he was wearing a black shirt underneath and then some blue grayish jeans.
0: Copy.
1: Oh, additional, he had a do-rag on, black in color.

0: blue ring camera up in case they head out that way.
1: And for the welfare check correction, I'm going to please tell you right, it'll be 9 Mary Frank Henry 274.

0: Give you answer information pending TC with injuries, White Rock Prairie City, for a vehicle off the roadway, black Toyota SUV, and they believe the driver's injured and can't get out.
1: 11, I'll clear and start to that.
0: 4, we're starting fire.

0: 2752 and Unit Assist for open line 911. The phone that's calling in says it's reporting being involved in a severe car crash. You can hear traffic driving around, nothing else. No one's responding to the call to hear. We'll be Wheelock and Blossom registry at your area for a PC. It's mapping on the westbound lanes just east of Blossom Ridge.
1: Same time, does CHP have that call as well? It looks like it's going to be right on the border.
2: They transferred it to us.
1: There we are.

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1: Got it.

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1: You start cut 3 until we get that info.
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0: And X-ray 1 from day 11, you can code 4. There's two or three units, code 3 already out to this, and it is definitely going to be CHP.
1: X-ray 1, I copy.

0: 2752.
1: Go ahead.
0: I was just got a call from off-duty SEC. I think it was SEC-V. It might have been the sheriff's office. The sergeant advising that his wife's phone that called in, and he got the same notification that her phone was involved in an accident. We're trying to get a vehicle description out of them. He's also going to be en route off duty to the area.
1: I copy.
0: He's in around the gray Tesla, and we're calling him back to get the wife's vehicle description.
2: Well, I'm going to show me in route to the 31st location.

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1: I copy, thank you.

0: 0052, can you stand by with the phone? He's on the way. He'd like to get it.
1: I'll be on Blossom Ridge.
0: Copy.
2: Added an X-ref of an associate from Jacob. It's a possible match for the red pant one.

0: George, 3-1 needed for cover for a welfare check. B38691 Aviary Windsway. There's an unknown race female in her 70s. She's wearing a long black dress with pink flower prints on it. She's wandering around knocking on doors, trying to open doors. Appears lost.
1: Where are you going?

0: impeding its information for a hazard, Folsom Auburn, Oak Avenue Parkway for a loose canine running in and out of traffic. One caller only, Folsom and clear. .83 for the 653 on by 21.
1: 86, copy.

0: 41. I have eyes on the suspect with the red pants. He's back in the Willow Glen Preserve. He just ran northbound on the trail.
1: Are you able to hop on the trail right there?
2: Yeah, the trail that goes in from the parking lot, he just ran northbound of that trail, but I can't get through with my car.
1: Copy. Sam 10. Can you let's say Parks know again? I just got off the phone with somebody, so they're about to start checking that area.

0: San Lazio, outside agency. Dispatch, if you wouldn't mind inquiring.
1: Kipper.
2: Gamma 41, I'm going to hold the position right here in the parking lot. If I could have a unit go over towards those coyotes, and then the other one stand by on Folsom Boulevard, where the trail meets Folsom Boulevard right there, in between those coyotes and the entrance to the preserve.
3: Dave, Levin, I'll get back on the trail. There's a spot I can squeeze my car through, and I'll be checking it.
0: Sorry. 32 is going to plug the other end, and I'll try and go midway on the trail.
4: Behind those coyotes.
1: Never.
5: K92, start for the 245, 6250 Mariposa, the Mariposa Apartments. Secondhand information from a party not on scene that her child's father is trying to hit her mother and brother with an older

0: Day 11. Just for info, I can only get to the entrance, the driveway of Willow Creek, and then it's blocked off pretty good.
1: Super.
2: And Samson, if we have one more, let's try and make sure he doesn't jump back over Folsom Boulevard here. Somebody can go between my car and the Willow Creek entrance.

0: 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I'll put you back on it.
1: Copy. Sim 10, where do you want me to station?
2: Just go between like my car and the entrance to Willow Creek, just so we can make sure he doesn't pop across both and keep him on the fence.

advise for the RP that's not on scene that there's going to be a Trey Wilson trying to confirm spelling of his name. He is known to carry a firearm in his vehicle under the carpet on the passenger seat side.

0: New 41, just for a quick suspect update. This one's going to be the one with the black shirt, bright red sweats.
1: Copy out with him. Code 33 until a firearm can be established.
2: Hey, we're okay. No need for code 3 right now.
1: 10-4, canceling the code 33.

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0: We'll be entering the trail from 150 Park Shore.
1: Never.
0: And heading southbound.

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1: They were. You can just have them meet at Willow Creek entrance there.
0: Timber.
2: 10-10 for Mike 01. You still want us in front of you or down on the Blue Ravine side?
1: Your call, but it looks like he probably went that way. So you guys can go that way.
3: Hey, for a moment, take the Blue Ravine side.
0: Tipper.
3: Tipper 41, State Parks is going to hold the parking lot entrance, and I'm going to drive the trail.

0: Yeah, 41. I had to be close with me over here at the park. They're going to drop the railing so we can drive the trail.
1: Never.
2: David, 32 from Santa 10. Just, there's a pretty good chance he probably went your guys' way. I just talked to a cyclist who said he came from the Willow Creek entrance and he didn't see anybody on the trail.
3: Copy.

0: And did you drive the trail from Dos Coyotes?
1: No, I was closer to the outlets, and I got up to Willow Creek and was, had to turn around there.
0: Okay. Cool.
2: 10-4. 10-15, copy.
3: Yeah, from send him a second.
4: Behind 114 Park Shore on the trail, heading south.
2: 10-4. Leeway, it's a fire assist. 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He will not be cooperative with fire.
5: 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Is he a resident?
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2: 712, copy.

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1: SSD, go ahead.
0: Hey, you got a couple drones en route, pretty much gating at Greenback. Where do you guys want to meet up?
1: It's going to be the Willow Creek Recreation Area entrance off of Folsom Boulevard. It's just north of Natoma Station Drive on the westbound side.
0: We're en route. We'll be there in probably like 10, 15.
1: Never, thank you.

0: And I know you guys are probably busy, but if you could just keep an eye on camera when at the light rail parking lot, just in case you just do a perimeter.
1: Never.
2: I see you're close. I'm at Temple Park.
3: Copy. Yeah, I'm about 30 seconds. I'm just going to roll straight in.
2: From that address, there's a lot of mail in the mailbox. Sure, on a plate that's in the driveway, and you know, we attach the name from first to.
0: Yeah, if you're not 10-6, we'll take it. Just ask if you can hear the call details and the suspect.
1: Air one. It's going to be in the Willow Creek area off of Folsom Boulevard between Natoma Station Drive and Blue Ravine. We're looking for a BMJ wearing a black t-shirt and red sweatpants. He's a 44 suspect from the outlets.
4: Air one, I apologize, but can you do his description one more time?
1: Affirm. He's going to be a BMJ, approximately 17. He's wearing a black t-shirt and red, bright red sweatpants.
4: Air one, copy. And then he's in the creek area, or is he in the neighborhood or business area?
1: It's the Willow Creek Recreation Area bike trail that runs along Folsom Boulevard on the westbound side.
4: Copy that. We're about 5 or 6 minutes away.
1: Or thank you.
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2: 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We're no longer landline.

0: 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SSD is inquiring if we still want the drone since Air One's en route.
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2: And SSO 15, David, we copy. We're going to code 4 for now. Let us know if you need anything else.
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1: Cover. 11, I'll be out with three elderly folks. Copy.
2: Hey, Luby, are you still in that same spot where you saw me and we passed you?
1: Abram.
2: Hang out there. Me and Mike are working our way along the dirt trail closer to the water.
1: Copy, will do. If we're more fun.
3: Well, we're just going into the area. Did a unit see him right before he got onto the bike trails and stuff?
4: Hey, firm. I saw him running from the parking lot, the entrance, northbound on the trail.
2: Negative 245, the RP on this. Once the subject trade trespass, so I'm working on that. Officers are going to stand by while we're doing that.
1: So far.
5: Kevin. George, if you call the RP back, and then I'll switch over for two.
1: A firm about 20 ago now. There's a state parks unit in that parking lot standing by.
3: Okay, copy. We're taking a look.

0: Charles 40.
1: Charles 40.
0: The large comic I was inserted 3 minutes ago. Patient transported to EC Davis.
1: I copy the patient's going to go to UC Davis. What was inserted 3 ago?
0: Combat cause.
1: Copy.

0: The subject in custody, his uncle, called and advised using some kind of group chat. They're all contacting him about it. We put his number in the call. He's requesting a call from an officer.
1: I got it. 31, I'll give him a call.

0: George, two, can you switch back to Intel?
1: I'm switching. 221, I spoke to a guy fishing down here and confirmed that was the direction of travel was going to be towards that bridge we were at.
0: Copy.
1: I'm working out like that for you right now.

0: 32 from San Antonio. Is that northbound on that Y?
1: George 41, I'll send you a server with an answer.
2: Suspect at target 5837 Sunrise Boulevard, unknown. Theft subject is inside. He's not currently concealing items, but he is opening boxes with a box cutter or small knife. It's a George Fisher. Does not show currently 602 from the business.
1: Here once, so do you guys think he took the bridge, or do you think he stayed closer to Tulsa?
3: The pastor might didn't know. He just run towards the bridge.
1: Okay, copy that. Yeah, we've been checking most of this area at ETL so far.
4: Good morning.
5: Are you still on the phone with Uncle?
6: Negative.
5: Copy. I tried to call him, he didn't pick up.
6: 10-4.

0: Airone, how quick did you guys get into this area for this perimeter? Are you pretty confident he's still within it, or is that enough?
1: Hey, everyone.
2: Sam, we got perimeter up probably within like 5 minutes, so he's probably in here, and he already ran from us once towards this area and the second time.
0: Okay, I gotcha. We'll look a little bit more, maybe across the bridge on the west side of the water. But ETL, anybody on the east side matching the description?
2: Copy, I appreciate your help.

0: Yeah, 31 from Stenson. Are you going to try and give another 21?
1: Yes. David, 31.
2: What was this, 31?
1: Affirm. Sam 10 was inquiring if you were going to try again.
2: Affirm, I'm on the phone right now.

0: 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Out front by Ulta.
1: Copy out with him by Ulta.
2: 96, I'll back.
1: 10-4. 37, he is coming back clear. He does have prior 148 history.

0: 37. 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
1: Code 3,
0: I'm standing on your head. 37, slow everyone down. He didn't see anything, and he's gonna run away from me. He can do that. I'm code 4.
1: Cover incoming for target can reduce their response.
2: Take how much you would have to recall.

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1: I copy. 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
2: If you guys can check behind the Folsom Dog Resort, we didn't get that area.

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0: 9, Nora, Victor, Victor, 016, on a Buick, all right.
1: Copy, clear on a P&O October 25, 2019 Buick, last of Rigers, the city off circuit.

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0: 916-692-8668. Could be first of champ.

George 41 and K91 on a welfare check, 8824 Stratum Way. It's going to be a care facility. One client told the RP that she was tied up, unknown when, and the patient only uses sign language to communicate.

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0: 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RP's husband went to the store since at noon and has been gone since. Left in a red Buick.
1: I'm going to cover the MP.

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1: To 444 at Walmart, subject was left and walking towards Sour Gal & Co. BMA, gray and tan, fat king hat, tan jacket, blue checkered button-up shirt, 30 blue shoes.
2: Real time 12, they don't know what the plate is. We'll try to run something to get it. It's supposed to be registered in his name. For the MP portion, do you want to use the Nike case number or a separate case number?
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0: Real time copy. Do they have a cross?
1: David 21 sending you a 594, 125 East Bidwell. Victim's going to be in apartment 418. We'll call up the suspect is in 334. Initially, it was in civil dispute over a found bicycle, and although the 13-year-old gave it back to the 10-year-old, he removed a bunch of parts and damaged it.

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0: The GMC registered to the MP is also going to flock today, southbound to East Stockton, just south of EGB at 1722.
1: I copy.

0: And after one, are you familiar with his telemen? Known to carry knives and nunchucks, threatened to 187 officers, tried to bite and spin an officer, and was placed in a wrap. History of bipolar from 2013.
1: Probably.
0: Would you like a second?
1: I would that.
2: We're stable for now.
1: Yeah.
0: And here's 29th, we're clear.

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1: 10-9.
0: Can you copy an SOS?
1: Go ahead.
0: 4951276, last of Wiley, and that's going to be one of the outstanding suspects.
1: Tipper.

0: Go ahead.
1: Could you start paramedics complaining to the throat?
0: Clearly.

0: Go ahead.
1: Can I just get a tell photo of the MP so I can roll this off or something?
0: Abrams, he's running it right now.

0: sorcery wand or piece of writing that you make up also pharmaceutical to drug some medication.
1: I'm sorry, you are low volume. Can you go again?
2: Harpy's advising that the MP might have gone to a pharmacy to go pick up medication.
1: Okay.

0: very much, I'll see you soon.
1: Copy. Go ahead.
2: 19 Tom Yellow, 872, Lexus.
1: Three, it's clear, current, suspended, 2013 Lexus to a CR McGinn out of Orangeville.
2: 10-4. Break, Paul 7 from 33.
1: Paul 7.
2: 10-4, it does have significant front end damage and some side damage as well as some rear. I'll take pictures for you.
1: Copy, thank you. Sam 10.
3: Go ahead.
1: For that last check for us, ending in 848 for last of Willie, the junior, he's currently in custody in El Dorado County Jail.
3: Copy. Okay.

0: New Hope for Gary Oaks. Male subject left in gray or silver Nissan Altima is last seen southbound Gary Oaks. CL is valid. There is a 1030 MRE for 594 out of Colusa County.
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0: Okay.
2: Very much else.

0: thing from the 6-year-old female who has leukemia for the last 3 days. Possible 1055.
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16. Can you put me on a traffic stop? I'm not sure what this driver's doing. We're going to be on 50 eastbound at Prairie City Road. I think he was trying to wave me down. But it's going to be 9, Tom, Sam, Victor, 674.

0: 16 from 25. About 7 minutes ago, westbound Auburn Sunrise.
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1: George Logan.
3: Go ahead.
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0: Boy 37, I'm 97 on 240.
1: Denver. Charles Lee, can you start that way? Copy that work. Charles 3, can you start to back Boy 37 on the 1154/415 at Walgreens, Greenback, Dewey?

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0: 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The LPO is now speaking with the suspects.
1: With your son, high stop, green back, Auburn. DMA, black, upper black.
0: 37, green back, Auburn.
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0: Blue or green, Green Valley Road, on a template. Edward Charles, 60 William 25. It's going to be a black Ford.
1: 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David 32 for cover.

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0: Real Estate Loan. Can I get my report number?
1: '83, can you do an AC for the vehicle involved in the 2002 Antelope Lycan? No damage to the caller's vehicle. Other involved vehicle comes back off of Whaler Court, the city.
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0: One Nora 6 boy, Adam 1 Frank 4 7 King Nora 521 208. It should come back to a Nissan type.
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1: Sir, current 05 GMC lost a roulette out of Fur Oaks. I'll send a suit.

0: Adam 41 and a unit to back on a suspicious person in Butte 1 at In Shape Fitness, Laguna and High Tech. It's secondhand info. They're stating a group of masked males. Suspects are looking into cars, approximately 9 of them.
1: Okay, I want to get back.
0: I copy. Adam 11 and 21 had attached.

0: 41, can you catch us 28, please?
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1: 10-4, do you want the air?
0: We're okay, thank you.

0: 31 Charles, 1195. It's going to be Southbound 99 and Fairway on 5 times yellow, forever 274, Black Lexus.
1: Okay. Sounds like the other half left in a green minivan.
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1: It's about 15 cold at this point.
0: Copy. It's going to be 5 time yellow, Robert 274.
4: Confirming 5 time Robert yellow 274.
0: 5 time yellow, Robert 274.
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0: Everybody, Charles, final stop is going to be Glendale and Fairway.
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0: It's going to be Y Yellow, 537-9375, last appointment.

0: Sounds like it might be at 2:11. The subject, Jasmine, took the caller's phone and her friend's bag.
1: Can we get a copy? I'm almost 97.
0: Go for it.

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1: Go ahead.
0: Class of Dowell, David, Ocean, William, Edward, Lincoln, Lincoln, versus Stanley, Comet, 9, 14, 62, on a mail.
1: Number 2509 Mercedes Lacetta Estrada out of SAC shows a rip line 52226, reg suspended March of this year. Pending master file to last of Rocha, the city of San Benito Way.
2: Paper. Finals, Sylvan and Circuit.
1: Copy, Sylvan Circuit.
2: CC says clear for 228.
1: Go ahead. Go to the next.
2: Six boy, Henry Paul, 709, our Ford.
1: Your current correction expired in April on an 06 Toyota last of Fisher at 5532 second is clear, expired November 2507 Ford. Several release of liabilities, most recent to run in autos out of SAC.

0: George 16619.
1: I copy for the noise disturbance in B2 at the United Hospital. Point 95 K92 for the shots heard call at the Arlo 6011 shuttling.
0: K92.
1: It was four shots heard outside of number 254, 254.
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2: 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East Bidwell and Montrose on 8 Union Henry Tom 296 White Nissan.
1: At 3 left cover.
2: All advise.
1: 10-4. Your 28 comes back, clear to spend, it expires till 20 of 25. On a 20 Nissan with a rip to Elastov Morgan out of Sacramento.

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0: I want to be at 810 C Street, 7 Lincoln Frank William, 285 GMC Yukon.
1: Copy. And that subject is showing QDC parole for 289A, 288A, and 459.
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1: Pleasure, that it's David 908-4183.
0: So David 908-4183 comes back to Melissa Harvey. Oh, sorry, AKA Glass and Morgan.

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0: 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So far.

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2: It's going to be for Alfonso Ornella Soto. Last of Sam, Ocean Tom, Ocean Break. First of Adam, Lincoln, Frank, Ocean Nora, Sam, Ocean Break. 2-22-1975, Hispanic male adult.

at 11:21 for an 11:54 Coloma Leader Store. It's for a White Ford pickup, occupied by male and female. Robert Nines advising they might need casing.

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1: Never. Permanent D-alpha has an x-ray number.
2: Okay, tonight is the last.
1: Your subject is clear. No permanent DL has an x-ray number. Yes, sir.
2: Welcome, Charles. 2729 on additional. My DL number.
1: Good.
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0: Cutter 11 and 41, you can 1022 VRP, call back and advise that they left. No need to respond.
1: They'd be in front of the PD.
2: Copy that. They're not out here. I'll give them a call. You can cancel if you want.
1: I got it.

0: Adam 41 and Adam 11 to search for a shelter in the area of Raycroft and Elmsmere in Butte 4. RP heard 2 shots and also heard a 415. RP's brother saw a subject running on Raycroft. They were trying to get further, running eastbound on Toscano.
1: All right, real time, we copy. Eagle Unit should be en route.
2: George, can we check for air?
0: Go ahead.
3: It might be related, but I was in the Colts Park when it was time to call, and there was a car on Bruce Hill that was totally backfiring, so I got shot.
0: I copy.

in units on the shot call. We have another RT confirming that there were gunshots and that it was his son, saying the son didn't shoot anyone.

0: Galen, so where's that shooter at? And where's the firearm?
1: The RP's advising that they're at 6701 Raycross, stating that the son shot the gun because he was jumped. We're asking the subject where the firearm is now.
2: Real time, DFR is on scene. Can you confirm which way they were running on Raycroft?
1: I got it.

0: the subject saying the firearm is in the bedroom. The dad took it away from him. It's going to be a handgun. In real time, they just confirmed they were running eastbound towards Toscano. The RP is advising he shot in self-defense and doesn't think they shot anyone.
1: Copy 7-11, Greenback, Auburn. Forty to back.
2: Well.
3: Five, 5-60, where else am I now?
1: Go ahead.
3: Hey, Tom, clean yellow 832 on a Fiat.
1: Clear expired November 25, last of Valum out of Sacramento, 2012 Fiat.
3: Copy, I'm good for.
1: Copy, go for Charles for you tonight.
4: Would you confirm the house numbers one more time?

0: will be on the far west side of the complex.
1: Confirm.
2: George Lovey.
1: Go ahead.
2: Once we have the drone overhead on the house, we'll set up enough time and stay in line with RP so we can start calling them out, please.
1: Hi, Bobby.
2: Can you just go again with the address for the subject pet shop?
1: Affirmative, 6701 Raycroft.

0: And the subject that shot the firearm, he's going to have a black shirt, tan shorts, and black shoes on.
1: Okay, well, are you still a landline with anyone inside the house? If so, can you ask them how many people ran?
0: I copy. We'll ask.
1: VFR, I already came in from the north. Did you guys just check in the neighborhood south? Anyone on foot?
2: Real time, we copy the last step. Just confirming you want us to search the area or stay over the house?
1: I'm sorry, stay over the house of the units.
0: And can I
3: We have several units outside in front of the house. If you're still on, like, you just have them please come out one by one, their hands up, with nothing in their hands.
0: Hi, copy. Air's for you. Edward 468 is clear, expired in 21 on a 2014 BMW out of West Sac to Eurostar Auto Dismantlers. I'm just going to be coming out. Abby 3, go ahead.
4: 9, George, Edward Henry, 412, VW.
0: I3, it's clear, expired in May 2011, Volkswagen Lassa Green out of Vacaville, released liability to Jason Westcott out of Carmichael, last 4-44-35.
4: Thank you.
0: Can I clear you from the shots call?

100% sure the animal call. We were unable to locate the cat earlier. Cat's still alive, and it'll be on your left-hand side if you're coming from Ferguson along Jenkins before getting to Darling in the bushes.

0: Sam 15 or 17.
1: And keep them coming out.
0: I copy.
2: 15.
0: We have a pending suspicious armed subject with a weapon at Carl Jr., Lewis Stein, and Sheldon, stating the subject shot at the building and he's possibly in the restaurant.
3: I'm not too pretty about it.
2: Copy that.
4: Welfare check, Brookhaven. No recent history there, and last call was December of last year. It was a 20,002, but no names come back to that address.
3: Three copy. Subject now, just be advised, Dad mentioned that he just left a gun on the kitchen table.

in units off of Carl Jr. Call. Advising a suspect left in a truck or SUV. Possibly a black Suburban. He fired shots into the business from the outside with a rifle.

0: for Lord Mishmo, there'll be one more left inside. We can send him out, please.
1: Hi, copy. Do you want him to disconnect with us?
0: Abram, just give him the instructions and then clear to disconnect.
1: Hi, copy. And if there's a SAM unit to copy the pending other SOS calls on V3.
2: SAM 19, I copy.

0: George Romeo, all subjects 10, using crown, clear the air.
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1: Cam 15.
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1: 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Murad Diaja?

0: Out of 5-2, what way are you facing?
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0: Howdy.
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0: I got it.

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1: That's what you're

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3: Mail that we have, we're talking in the parking lot, advised single cab, pickup, unknown color, driving recklessly in the parking lot, probably in the last 15 minutes or so. Not sure if it's related, but it was back and forth from Carl's Jr. to the 7-Eleven, unknown direction that left.
1: I got it.
0: Perfect, K-1.
1: Go ahead.
0: Adam 11, they're advising the subject from 7-Eleven, still inside 7-Eleven.
1: I got it.
0: Adam 11, disregard that. He left.
1: Go

0: K-9-1 or 3 from real time. You guys are able to get a surveillance photo of the suspect vehicle if you could send it our way.
1: Yeah, we're working on it.

0: Yeah, one.
1: Go ahead.
0: Based off the damage to the window across the fingers, it looks like it's going to just be a BB or a Pelican.
1: I copy.

0: Charles 40, Charles 32 for the 594 just occurred, 7029 Lynn Treeway.
1: What do we both got?
0: Suspect vehicle's a gold Lexus, and RP advised that it's driven by several times since it's happened.
2: Impact 16, 1195, Madison and 10-1.
0: Impact 16, Madison, 10-1.
2: The black Cadillac CTS plates. Yes.

0: units for Lintry. Looks like Gage Tipton is associated to this address. There was a 211 and also a reported 261 dislocation.
1: We got it.
2: Or is there an associated vehicle for that person?

0: He was stopped recently in a vehicle that came back out of North Carolina. It's registered to a female, last of feral. Looks like if you want to go to Channel 2 or 21 Dispatch, we can give you further.
1: Copy.
0: I'm going to MDT you.

in for the beat three shots call. We had a couple RPs, one heard 10 shots, one heard 9. I think it's coming from the empty field behind the residences.

0: Pending another shots from the area of Walmart, Pine Walk, and Bruceville. Revising 30 seconds ago, they heard 10 rounds and a male yelling from a nearby apartment complex. Go ahead.
1: It's the North Carolina police, Mary Boy Frank, 7046, Toyota.
0: Hey, from that's the one that comes back to the last of Farrell.
2: Okay.

0: That comes back on a 99 Toyota Camry, unknown color.
1: Copy. Black. Black.
2: Unit, Cannon 3. Advise when you're on scene, see if you see anything in this field that we're looking at. Like an 8-foot sound wall that we're not going to poke our heads over, so just advise what you see.
3: I copy. I'll be on scene in 30 seconds.

0: Victoria 21. George 41. Adam 21 or 41.
1: Adam 41.
0: Just checking on your guys'. Just checking on your statuses out there.
1: We're okay here.
0: I got it.
2: I'm okay over here. Can you attach a plate? Be 7 Victor Nora Yellow 737 on a red Mazda. Send it be the subject's beautiful that I have the team.
0: I got it.
3: Canyon 3 from Eagle 31.
4: Yeah, I'm copying your feed.
3: I copy. Everything else is checking clear so far.
0: I think I got it wrong. 9 X-ray yellow zebra 629. I copy.

0: in K91, confirm you wanted to call that RP back for 7-Eleven.
1: Whatever officer was originally talking to him before they left, they need to come back and see what crime we have.

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1: Go ahead.
0: Can we check with Meyer to see if they can turn off water main? If not, we're going to have public works come out here. That's Carl's Jr.'s, but pretty soon it's going to be flooding

0: any unit on the Red Cross call.
1: Right.
0: SAC PD just advised there's a victim at Methodist with a GSW to the stomach. It's going to be a Hispanic male, 18 years old.

0: 741.
1: Good.
0: Your subject that had the firearm is requesting medical. Are they clear to enter?
1: Yeah, they're clear to enter.
2: Go to 111.

0: Adam 4-1. We requested fire because I'm with the subdivision. He says he did not call them. You don't have a phone on him.
1: I copy. He requested fire when we were on the phone with him. Does he still want them?
0: No, he refused.
1: I copy. K-9-1.
0: Go ahead.
1: There's a 1 hour ETA from Public Works.
0: Okay. Can you just check the fire, see if they are able to turn it off? It's going to be that long, because right now it's starting to flood the sidewalk, and it's going to start going the roadway.

0: Same with you.
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0: George 2000 of late. Good. 7 Frank 44135 on Ford.
1: Who knows, a few people outside here, they haven't heard anything.
0: Sorry, can you repeat?
1: I've asked a few people that's walking around outside, most of them, they haven't heard anything.

Sam 19. SAC PD Sergeant confirmed that it occurred in Elk Grove. They're requesting an ETA for an officer to start to Methodist.

0: Adam 11, I can head to Methodist.
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0: 3652, all eyes.
1: I have you. Five Lincoln, Ocean Robert 503 comes back on a 89 Toyota that's expired since 2013 to pick and pull.

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1: 5-5, I copy.
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0: George 31.
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0: For your MP call earlier, the MP called his wife and he's been in the hospital having a procedure done. She forgot about that. Did you want to be put back on the call?
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3: For the 7-11 call, the subject's going to be VMA, wearing camo shorts, he was barefoot, and the want's going to be 594 and 484.
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1: you go again with those SERPs from the end shape call about an hour ago?

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0: Georgia Lodge.
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0: It's going to be for 9 masked males looking into vehicles, and they left in a vehicle, unknown direction, and unknown vehicle description.
1: Copy that. 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You should associate those, please.
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4: 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A male subject was contacted. He was sleeping in the passenger seat. It was the Jose Romo.

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0: 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On a Mini Cooper with 1.
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0: Sam 19. Sam 19. Be advised, SAC PD called back and Methodist Security has video of the vehicle that dropped off the victim. They stated they saw the vehicle, heard racking of a firearm and threats of retaliation as the victim was being dropped off.
1: I copy, thank you.

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1: Affirmative, it's 3880, 3880.

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0: Can you log me on with the law assist? Just put me as a Velcro P.
1: Support. 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
1: Ever. At 31 for car. And 32, you're 28, clear current on a 01 Honda to left of basket at Folsom.
3: Copy, and I got another plate for you, actually.
1: Go ahead.
3: 6 Victor King Adams 725.
1: That one's clear expired 41426 08 Toyota. Rip and a pending master file to Caitlin Herzog.
3: Copy.
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1: 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I got it.
0: Lasso Vasquez, 221.63, clear, known, valid.
1: Copy. Can I get 29 on Cleveland Herzog?
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0: Back PD, call back with the suspect vehicle description. It'd be a dark gray Nissan Altima with no. Go ahead.
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0: Charles 3, Charles 40, start for Sunrise in Arcadia. We have information of a vehicle rollover trying to get further.
1: Bria, go through till then.
0: 715, copy.
1: I can't be on the right around.
0: 10-4.

0: George 11.
1: Go ahead.
0: There's an XRF in the call, and that'll be a positive match per Adam 11.
1: George 11, I copy that. That subject should be related to the report from Raising Cane's 260013 26 as well.

0: Eunice, we have another caller advising it's going to be an 1182 vehicle to not overturn, and it's at the funeral home.
1: 3, I'll be reduced.
0: 10-4.
2: 10-5, I'll be reduced.

0: 752, go ahead.
1: Hey, from real time. Hey, confirming your call and the 7-Eleven call are the same suspect?
0: 952, affirm. It looks like it's going to be the same suspect.
1: Copy. I'm going through a software we have called Peregrine, and it looks like SAC PD worked a case involving our suspect about 2 days ago.

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0: 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Any info on location of damage?
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1: Over. 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
2: The GSW victim's going to be going into OR right now.
1: I got it. Sam 15, it was reported as a brown Jeep. Initially, the 28 comes back on a...
4: From real time. Hey, check your email.
1: RO to Sophia, we do have a Juan Soto Soto at the address. There's 273-5 and civil.
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0: Loss of Garamani is clear, not known, correction known, invalid.
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0: 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I'm going to check the Food Max parking lot.
1: An RO of the vehicle is coming back clear valid, 4 and 70.
2: Can we have fire starters?
1: Negative, we revise no injuries, we can start them. 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
2: He just wants to be checked out.
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0: Boy 3. 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Elliot Payne's going to be head and back.
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0: units, pending of South Circuit Grocery Outlet on Sunrise Boulevard. Neighboring business owner is seeing subjects going in and out of the store putting merchandise in a cargo van, does not believe that they belong there. 6 to 7 subjects involved, 3 sedans in front of the store, and some of the subjects are getting in the sedans and leaving.
1: 15, I'm 10-8, and I'll start that way. I'll take a cover when available.
2: Charles, 93, I'll start that way.
0: 10-4.
3: Charles, 32.
0: Go ahead.
3: The suspect vehicle on the hit run.
0: 10-4.

0: units for Grocery Outlet. There's a vehicle that's leaving, silver and red sedan. DOT was last Madison. Sounds like it's going to be westbound Madison from the Grocery Outlet. And the van that's still on scene is a white Ford van. It comes back clear current to a Tulip Investment Incorporated out of Fairfield.
1: San Fatina copy. And then the front or rear of the business?
0: The van is still parked at the front.
1: Okay. Okay. 1593, how far out are you?
2: Same 15, I'm at Oak and Sunrise.
1: Copy. I'll try to get eyes on and wait for you to come by soon.
0: 15, it sounds like the van's leaving now towards Sunrise, maybe going southbound Sunrise out of the parking lot.
1: Copy. 97.
0: 10-4.
3: 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I'm Sunrise Base Plaza. Can be.

0: Yep.
1: Support.
2: I got one van going south on Sunrise 40 if you want to take that. And I've got one going west. I'm sorry, yeah, west on Madison. I'll go after that one.
1: Last three for the van are going to be 9 King 4, and one of the descriptions on one of the four doors is red and silver.
2: 15, I got the 9 King 4. Looks like Madison approaching Primrose.
1: Copy Madison, Primrose.
2: Plate will be 24489 King 4.
1: Hey, from that to clear current out of Fairfield.
2: Yeah, he's making some strange maneuvers here. I'm going to be 1195.
1: So far.
2: Looks like a bunch of them.
1: Copy, and just be advised that RP's...
0: Kill the van, I'm coming to you, 15.
1: So RP's advising that they think the owner might be inside the store currently.
3: Charles 93, I'll head to the grocery, I love it.
1: So far.
2: San 15, they're not listening very well. Looks like we're going to be stopped at Madison and Mariposa.
1: Copy Madison, Mariposa.

0: Sam 15, just FYI, the RP advised that they do believe the owner was engaging with the subjects and that things might be okay.
1: Tell her.

0: Open 12.
1: Go for roll 5.
2: Hey, can you switch to talk around real quick?
1: Jake.
3: Army Source 278.
0: Copy, vehicle was last seen at the end of the street, and he states he does not know who they are. If you could assist with an AC.

0: Adam 11 from real time. Hey, could you, if you can get me a maybe a picture or a screenshot of the vehicle that dropped off your DSW guy, could you send that over to me?
1: Adam 11, I'm at Kaiser. I know Methodist has it. I know SPD has the footage too.
0: Copy. We think we have the possible vehicle. We just want to match it to what we're looking at in Flock.
1: Unfortunately, I don't have that picture. Sorry about that.

0: Charles 40, Charles 93. I drove by the location of where the RP was at, and there wasn't any vehicle that matched that description.
1: Copy. You can clear. Thanks. All ACL, sir.

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0: East Bidwell and Harrington on a blue sedan, no plate, no mic.
1: Different. F3 is here for cover.

at 31 at 11 for some kind of possible 415. At 736 Sturbridge, initially it was a 911 hang-up. No answer on callback. Numbers called 911 again. There's a dog barking and lots of people yelling.

0: Todo igual, Gabriel.
1: There is a caution flag for this person who has this 21 number for Sharon. It's from 2017. She threatened to shoot neighbors if they came onto her property. There's ongoing issues with canines between her and the neighbors.

0: She's advising now that there's some kind of 415 in the street with 187 threats. Male involved is going to be Armin.
1: Charles for you.
0: Charles for
1: you. I just got flagged down about possibly HPD VMA on Sun Garden by Freedmax. I'm trying to fight people, partially blocking the road in a black vehicle.

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0: 3 from 32. Can you get a sec?
1: I'm going to give you 21 just now.
0: Okay.
2: Go ahead.
3: Twin eyes are clear on both. They're both known. David's valid. Nicole is not.

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1: Good.
0: Myself and the Eagle unit are end of watch. Is there anything anyone needs from us before we log off for the night? Or if they need us to stay?

0: 219, did you need real time to stay?
1: 719, copy.
0: Real time 12 is double checking and they're end of watch. Did you need them to stay or did anybody need anything from them?
1: Give me 1 second. 10-19, real time can you hear?
2: Real time, copy, thanks. Me and the Yoville unit are logging off for the time.
0: Thank you, copy.
1: Charles, can I get a case number, please?
0: (3930) and classic chosen route.
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3: Suspicious gray sedan of two young Jays swerving and hitting things in the parking lot.
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0: Looks like the updated location will be the McDonald's on Pine Street.
1: Copy.
0: And Raylan Charles back. It looks like they're last seen towards the 7-Eleven, hitting the traffic cones and the A-frames.
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1: 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Hello, Charles, clear current, 13 Kia, how to call?

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1: Clear current, 2015 Maserati to Trey off of Baird. Charles, 32 to back 40.
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0: Your RV called back. I advise that he is parked in front of 9180 West Laguna.
1: Copy that. Thank you.

0: 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Okay, 663.
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0: 6 Edward, 0 Victor, 125, on no card.
1: 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Clear current, 08 Honda, out of fault.
0: What's the RO address on that vehicle?
1: 129F Frank Street.
0: No, copy.

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1: Ethan.
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3: Yeah, one of the solar panels looks like it's been altered.

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0: Did you have a pant description of the male?
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0: What the male behind red is.
2: Was that the report number or an event number?
3: 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It's 2604-7657. 2604-7657.

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0: 32, clear, 10-11 for Joshua. He's on 6 dockets of informal search for trespassing and H&S charges. He also has firearm history. Otherwise, clear.
1: Copy.

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0: There is an additional alarm at Greer. Do we want to dispatch?
1: Negative. You can 10-22.

0: S31 at 32, 4415, at 1561, 1561 Parkway Drive. RP's 37-year-old son, who is diagnosed schizophrenic bipolar, is aggressive with the family right now. There are children in the house. They want him sent away.
1: Got it.

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1: Suffer.
3: 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I'm out with the RO, the Honda Accord. We're going to get the vehicle moved.
1: Copy.

0: units on the 415. 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
1: Probably. Sorry.

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It looks like it might be one of the ERP's neighbors, 867310 of Club Court, with a flare gun or something similar.

0: 5-2. 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
1: I got it.
0: Subject on scene advised fireworks.

0: And I've had to get touch, please. 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
1: I'm sorry, do you please clear current 21 Toyota out of Elk Grove?
2: How about you get one? 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
0: I'm trading for where's going to make contact? How about you? 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
1: Go ahead.
0: Front of the business is secure. Do the next unit, fill the rear and check that.

0: And for units on scene and en route to pizza guys, we're getting an additional audible just north of you at Pizza Hut. Area of activation will be front door.
1: I'm touching your source, Beth.
0: I got it.
1: First rear 1K1. You want to check the rear first K19, and then dispatch, I'll be on scene at the Pizza Hut as well.
0: Got it up.

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1: Negative. You can open it.
0: I copy. San 19 to the other units. Can one other unit join George 31 to clear the inside of the business?
2: I'm not sure enough.
3: Yeah, Gen 1, we'll be clearing it. Lamborn, if you want to go to the front and hold it with San 19, and we'll clear from the rear.
4: I copy. I'm headed that way.

0: And if I see Camel Lander, you guys able to come back?
1: Hey, from our heading your way.
2: Seven 66 off Arthur's property.
3: 11 at Covey. Do we have a time delay?
2: Yeah, I have 21.
1: Hey, firm. It'd be good to know if they're still there or how long this occurred. I'll be on my way.
2: Eleven Charles is going to be delayed. Last seen at 1930.

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1: George calling, start that way.
0: I copy. You can't touch me. I copy.

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0: 1-3-1-3-7 Charles 4 on the GMC van.
1: I got it. First off, plate is
0: 3-1-3-7 Charles 4 on a white GMC van.
1: I copy. Plate is clear, expired.
2: 10-1, standby. There's workers inside the gas station.
1: Okay, 10-1, I copy. Break. George 12, the plate's clear, expired to 28 of 26. 24 GMC out of Stanley Andrew.

pending a beat 5 MP at risk, 8925 Ross Airport. That'll be for a 79-year-old female with Alzheimer's and Parkinson's.

0: 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They're walking back home.
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1: Clear, expired February this year, 2016 Ford Sandro out of Orangeville. Charles 3 to back 55.
2: Three, copy.

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0: 31, Charles. LVL is 1 at the AM PM.
1: Okay.
0: It's going to be 6, yellow, John George, 752. It's going to be Nokia.
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0: 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I'm going to get a 27th and 29th, whatever.
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1: Copy. I didn't give a color, anything else in the vehicle press.
0: It was blue, unknown maker model. It was an SUV.

0: Charles 55. Can I get an 1185 for H. Henry?
1: Okay.
2: Charles 40, Charles 93.
1: Good.
2: I'm unable to locate any kind of vehicle matching that description.
0: Same. We're coming in.
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0: S31-32 for N66. 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Got onto verbal 415 with three teens that were standing outside their white sedan. 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
1: There's your copy.

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0: We want some green, common spelling, first of Tyler, Tom, yellow, Lincoln, Edward, Robert. 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
0: Richville and HB. Let's see, read back. No car stop.
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Cut on 5-2 to start for a suspicious circuit. 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

0: Adam 41, are you able to copy your last?
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Adam 2-1 for a welfare check in B4. It's going to be at the Garden Zickville run, CRP's 14 with two other teenagers advising their Uber drop them off there, and that's not where they were supposed to end up.

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1: Go ahead.
0: Correction on the location. It's going to be Walmart.
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0: Charlie, I copy. I'll get it. Send it on time. Is that enable?

0: 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Can I get 2901 by DL number?
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0: 11 trials. Your subject's clear. It shows on Sacramento County probation for 29-800-8 Adam. Break. License is suspended or revoked except in the course of employment.
1: Hello, Charles, I copy.
0: 31, your subject's clear, Valens.

And 32 at 21 for welfare checks. Can be the Chevron 2789 East Bidwell Street, passerby advising a MPA covered by a pink blanket inside of a large luggage bag, sleeping on the sidewalk.

0: at 21 at 41 for PA passerby reporting the Folsom Fire Station 1300 Blue Ravine. Three juveniles that were hitchhiking appeared to be about 15 years old.
1: 21 Alibis.

0: Adam 21, transport.
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0: Two females, juveniles to juvenile hall, starting zero.
1: Okay. Adam 11, transport. Adam 11.
2: One female juvenile to juvenile hall, starting zero.
1: Okay.

0: 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She's clear and known, valid.
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0: 15.9.
1: Okay.
2: Adam 11, Zoom traffic.
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0: 15.9.
1: Okay.
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0: 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There's gas leaking in the parking lot. We started fire as well.
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0: 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Can you speak with her now?
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0: 7 Lincoln, Lincoln William, 549 on a white Ford.

0: Mary 6-4, clear current to a 2016 Ford, first of Luis or Brenda, out of Rancho Cordova.
1: Charles 31, traffic stop.
2: Charles 31.
1: Camera and promenade.
2: Good.
1: 9, George Paul Tom, 401 on a silver Honda Accord with a knob.
2: Copy. Plates returning clear, expired 4-8 of 24-08 Honda out of Elk Grove. There's a rip on file of 213 of this year and a pending master file out of Sacramento.
1: Copy.
3: 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I'm on scene for the V5 call, and it's Emerald Oak and Jade Stone.
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0: Pablo, may you clear for please?
1: Pablo, vet.
0: I'm Victor, Victor Williams, 296 on a Honda Odyssey. Another one.
1: Copy. Pop 11, the plate showing clear expired 724 of 1806 Honda, showing out of North Highlands with a rip of 526 of this year, and pending master file out of Sacramento.

0: Top 11. I'm going in, so.
1: Got for that.
2: Hey, this one. Can you put me on a possible TC? I'm not involved. We're going to cover point.
1: Copy. How many vehicles?

0: And he's advised of an open 911 line with a 415 here in the background. It looks like it's coming from 8868 Vaughn Road in V5. You can hear a female yelling to get off me.
1: 731, put me on almost on scene.

0: 31.
1: 31 and Monty.
0: Copy. Looks like it's we're getting another caller. Looks like it's going to be a DV, 415. And RP is advising a strange wife. Stand by. David 31, RP is advising on the second caller, advising his wife is armed with a box cutter in the vehicle with him.
1: Third one out with you. Moving green. Camry, stand by for plates. Five, Adam Yellow. Frank, 740.
0: Gabby. Adam 21, trap traffic. David 31, your plate is showing clear and expired 12-8 of 23 on our 99 Toyota out of Carmichael with a rip. 421 out of this year and a penny out of Elk Grove.
1: Copy. I got them separated.

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1: 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What's your location?
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2: 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It's a silver Honda Genesis. 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
0: Got it.
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0: Eastbound Grantline and Waterman.
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0: 9 Henry, Union Edward 410, 410 on Alexis.
1: Coming. Charles 41, place showing clear, expired 810, correction 10-8 of 25 on a 02 Lexus out of North Highlands. There's a rip on file 11-12 of 25.

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0: 距离只能往四个小时内空。
1: Julia 21.
0: Winkle parking lot.
1: Go ahead.
0: 3 King, Charles King, 065. Occupy right here. We're okay.
1: Got it.
0: We'll be detaining one.
1: Yeah, 21, copy, detaining one. GA 21, your plate is showing clear current on a 94 Honda out of Antioch with a release out of Stockton.
2: All right, 64, clear for the tractor, please.
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0: 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Charles 644-4071, last report as.

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1: 10-4, you should be on 1021.
0: 10-4.
2: Doug. David 51, David 31 to start for a domestic 415. It's going to be 8651 Kiwi Circle. The RP reporting, advising our ex is prowling around her neighborhood. Advise that he's in the area. It's going to be a Jesse Goodwin. She hasn't actually seen him. She's checking any info to her.

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1: I don't know, you want to go ahead.
2: 6, Frank, William, Union, 663.
1: Item 81, clear expired as of January 2020 to a 1951, and then make release of liability to first of Frank.
2: Copy. Correction on the play is going to be 668, not 3.

0: Adam 46, 1183, Lafayette and Antelope. The scooter versus scooter rider versus vehicle getting further. Same unit to copy.
1: Same unit copy.
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0: Unknown, the RP is not 97, it's secondhand info. The scooter rider is a high schooler, she was holding her leg.
1: Got
4: it. Police liability. Looks like I got a second round.
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0: Hi, baby. Are you able to break for the 1183 lock in Ellis?
1: Mary 64, I'm almost 97.
0: Denver.
2: Denver, you want to say
0: hi? You're in 1022.
3: Charles, we're going to copy your crest A second unit. Going to be northbound 99 to Sheldon off exit.
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0: 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I'll be just waiting for my second floor probation search. 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

0: Mary 6497 the area. Do we have a vehicle description?
1: Negative. The information was all secondhand through the high school secretary.

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0: Motor 2. Is the address on our 27 out of Ione or Pine Grove?
1: Both are on there, but the more recent one is Ione.
0: Yeah, Vince, can you put the Ione one in the call, please?
1: Sure.

0: David 31, can we get the event number? We're okay.
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2: Call taker.
1: David 11.
2: 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I'm looking through the previous calls.
1: Copy that.
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1: Somewhere.
0: 46 on ETL. There you go. Also put me on 58.
1: Copy.
0: You can also show me code on that call. 81.
1: Somewhere. Sam 8, do you copy? 211-6509 Greenback. Male took RP's phone and wallet, threatening RP with a knife.

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1: Got that.
2: 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What's the address again?
3: 6509 Greenback.

0: think that's for the 211. The RP is stating that the male went back to his house at 6525 Greenback. RP does not know the male. Made threats to 187, the RP. Took the wallet and phone, and then Weiss took it back and gave it to the RP. I'm 81-10-9.
1: Go ahead.
0: Anyone, 10-9.

0: where do you want people to respond?
1: Can I have someone go make contact with the RP? I'm going to go make contact with RP 46 if you can canvas the area off of Berman in Longford.
2: 46 79 Center.
3: Item 81, the RP stated that the mail went back to his residence, which is 6525 Greenback.
0: And we have a description.
3: Sammy, RP does not know the male. He's described as Afghan, 45 years old, blue Afghani dress.
4: The roadway in the number one and number two northbound East Bidwell lanes around Creekside and Oak Avenue Parkway.
3: Affirm.

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0: MA-1, we have RP just called back on 911. Would you like us to transfer?
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0: Transfer.
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3: 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I'll get out with 2 at the Gino Point Park Rack.
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0: Pasa McCormick is known. He's clear, suspended. He's showing on formal out of plaster for PC 30305A Adam. He's on Sac County, formal searchable for HNS 11377A Adam.
1: 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We'll be on a search and trespass notice.
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0: Denver.
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2: It's going to be apartment 3.
1: Copy, apartment 3.
2: I mean, when we got a 211. RP said that suspect took his wallet and phone, and they're giving back to him, though, and he slapped him in the face one time.

0: Adam 20 for info. I'm out with two females, possibly related to the suspect male. Huge language barrier, though.
1: Cover.
2: Good for it.

0: please do one return. Loss of clock 821 of 1991 is known, clear. He's suspended with IID required. His suspension needs service times 3. He'll also be on formal probation for DUI out of Placer County. And also the DUI court probation through 2027.
1: Got it.

0: 31. I'll be serving them.
1: 10-4.
2: Eyes on Unit 3. The door's open.
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0: 27, I'm going to put two more up there with you for contact team, and one of the trainees has left until up there.
1: Yep.
0: Let me know if you need more bodies. I think you have five now.
1: No, we should be sufficient with the five of us.
2: 6-7 for 20, just ran further. There's a 3-year-old inside as well. A 3-year-old child inside the apartment as well.

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2: David, my shoes are...
0: Okay, 5-6.
2: All star.
0: David 5-2 copy. And David 31 to start for the well check. Gonna be at 9-4-5-7 Oakley.

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1: Charles 31.
0: East Falcon, just left Matt. We coming into the Costco parking lot.
1: Yeah, we got it.
0: 925 on a black Cadillac with a no.
1: Got it.
0: Holly, just west of 6505, Greenback. Because you're on the west end.
1: Pepper.
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0: 11, can I get 27209 on 2?
1: Go ahead.
0: First by California DL, F. Frank, 814-4465, last of Villa Sonora, break. Second is by name, date of birth, last of Soria, Sam, Ocean, Robert, Ida, Adam, first of Saul, Sam, Adam, Union, Lincoln, break. Date of birth, 4/6/79/79, male.
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2: Everyone, I'll be out to 11.

0: 11, Adam, clear for traffic. Your first subject, last of the list in Orbius, is showing two unconfirmed warrants out of San Joaquin County. One's a code 6 F Frank, one's a code 6 M Mary. He's also on formal searchable probation through 2026. The other subject has a citable misdemeanor warrant out of Sacramento County for $1,500.
1: Copy. Can you call San Joaquin, see if they'll pick up on him?
0: After, stand by.

0: Boy 21, Boy 11 to start at 4:15 at DMV in the parking lot. For an aggressive subject in the parking lot trying to fight people, we're getting his description now.
1: Copy, Wendy Payne at 0857. 11, Adam.
2: Go ahead.
1: Your warrants have been confirmed and they will pick up.
2: I copy. I'll have that subject 1015 for his warrant.
1: Copy at 0857.
3: He's going to be at the Planet Fitness, 8475 Elk Grove Boulevard. It's going to be two vehicles current on Elk Grove Boulevard.
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3: 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Charles 14.
5: Can you reopen the call from yesterday? The last four are 7452.
3: Copy that.
4: Charles 31, Travis Scott.
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0: 31 plate issue my clear expired 12/20/24, 2011 Nissan, showing out of Pittsburgh, rip of 5/3/24, with a release liability at Antioch and a pending master file.
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0: Charles 31 going to Intel.
1: Okay.
2: David 51743.
3: 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You can go to 42.
1: David, if I want to copy, I'll take that call. And David 11, I could copy your low volume. Got that. 1242, I'll show you available. And I'll put you back in your other call.
3: Copy, thank you.

0: 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Going to be at the Chevron at Orchard Loop and a power in.
1: Charles 31.
0: Charles 31. And 2W21, I copy your attachment.

0: 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We're going to go approach the suspect, try to get a statement.
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3: Do you have the Grab'em on you?
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3: 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If you're able to head to our location on your code 4, I'd appreciate it.
2: Copy. Tonight, show me on his call.
1: Yeah, I copy.

0: Yeah, gentlemen, we're okay. We're all with the unit. Okay, one.
1: Scare that. CSO 13 and CSO 22. Just be advised, we're getting a secondary caller reporting of a wall check. It's going to be a subject in a vehicle slumped over and saying it's a silver Volkswagen parked in a ditch. I don't know if it's going to be related to your TC call. David 11 and David 21, if you could start that way for the wall check on the subject in the vehicle.

0: Chalk 2 on the 3-1. You guys are fishing over there?
1: Charles 31. Or 2 David 21, are you still fishing on scene?
0: Hey, bro, we got two the same.
1: Copy. Charles 1, I'll search you for the well check.

0: and David Levin, Charles 109 and Cloud 14. We're updating the location. The vehicle's actually going to be West Stockton at White Lock. Going to be on a blue Toyota van.
1: Charles 41, we're okay.
0: Charles 41, heavy.

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1: Eagle 2-4.
0: The Eagle's not in a ditch, it's just on the side of the road. It's going to be on the west side, facing northbound.
1: Cover that.
2: David 6, catch me.
1: David 6.
2: A Union, 9 of yellow, 779 on the sheet.
1: David 6, the plate showing clear expired 11-2 of 25 on a 20 Jeep out of Elk Grove. RIP on 11-12 of 25.

0: Charles 41.
1: Charles
0: 41.
1: Eight, Adam Victor Edwards 584.
2: Copy. That's a match from what they gave us. That's showing clear current on that 89 Toyota out of Elk Grove. Vehicle suspension 422 of 26.

0: Well, we're okay here. Everybody else, don't forget.
1: Gabby, when do you think it's going to be the RO? Can we just cancel?

0: downloading their tickets in the mail to custody right now.
1: Copy.
0: Four, six,

0: Adam 35, we'll be clearing house.
1: I copy. Did you want Jones?
0: But negative.
1: Okay.
2: 35 from 20, there's an 11-year-old girl inside.
0: Copy, 11-year-old girl, what's her name?
3: There's another person inside, somebody in the X-ray.
0: We have a name.
3: Gurick,
4: 12-year-old.
5: Boy 31, if you can just area check for that possible 2352. They exited Prairie City from US 50 eastbound. Silver 2019 Nissan Rogue. It was weaving and overcorrecting and fluctuating speeds. It does come back to 1001 Carter Street.
0: If I'm sitting her out.

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0: Rostone Parkway and Serpa. Be on a Peterbilt dump truck with no plates. And I have a no VIN whenever you're clear.
1: Go ahead.
0: 2 Nora, Paul 3, X-ray John, 0 X-ray, 6 King Mary, 262230. Believe it's on a 2018 Peterbilt.
1: That's a verbiage showing expired December of last year out of Elk Grove.
0: Copy. Do you have a plate with it?
1: The associated plate should be 56156 King 2.
0: Copy. And can I get the RO information, please?
1: Affirm. It's registered to Elastive Singh, Sam, Ida, Nora, George, Henry, first of Harneck. It's Henry, Adam, Robert, Nora, Edward, King. Address out of Elk Grove is 8228 Sheldon Place. Zip is 95624.
0: Copy, thank you. And I do have a 27 from the timer.
1: Go ahead.
0: D. David, 803-4071. Also last of Sing, no.
1: He's valid.
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21 Boy 11 to start for 415 202 Talisman Drive. The RP advises apartment A. Per the subject CL, it's possibly apartment B, but we do have a lot of history with her at apartment A. She showed up at Powerhouse Ministries earlier, off her meds and agitated, and then drove back to her house. We did have her mother call in for her yesterday, but then cancel a welfare check. She hadn't been eating, and that is something that she's been taken for a hold.

0: 2-4-1, you pull a David 41
1: case. David 41 case number 3888-3888.
2: David 41 transport.
1: David 41.
2: One male to Methodist, 70.
1: Got that.
3: Your transmission cut off. Can you go again?
0: 417-5001, last of Peterson.

0: Delta going Charlie Top.
1: Charlie Star going.
0: Sheldon and Power.
1: Got it.
0: 7 Mary, Ida King, 287 on a white Honda with unknown.
1: Good.
2: We have a flag on him. It's from April of this year. He advised he had a TBI from a car crash.
1: Copy.
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1: Good.
2: There's also a bolo for him April of this year, officer safety flag for having ideations of 187 Leos.
1: We got it.

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1: 10-4, do you want a second unit?
0: I'll advise for now.
1: 10-4.

0: 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Go ahead. Can I get the next criminal court date, please?
1: That's 7447, Brandenburg Court.

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0: For loss of Koi, 1224 of 78, known clear valid.
1: Go ahead, 4.
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1: Frank 11196.
0: Go ahead.
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0: Iron Point in Folsom on 9 Victor George Frank 415. It's your Mercedes.
1: Tambora is clear expired February of this year, 2017. Mercedes out of Sacramento, open collection account.

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0: 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We have them landline.
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1: Sam 11, go ahead.
2: I'm 10-8. The 1183 at Hamilton Lafayette, was that UTO?
1: A firm, you want me to close it?
2: You can close it down, please.
3: Sam 8, we'll be making some units from this Longford call shortly.
1: 10-4.
4: Paul 1, if you can start 1185 to my location. It's going to be per 22621 L Lincoln on a gray Nissan truck. 91349 David 3, and let the tow company know it's easiest to get to this location using Sam Thomas from Auburn.
1: Over.

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1: Copy. Units of formation for a reckless e-bike rider at Los Angeles, Juanita and Barton, last seen turning into Dowd Court in Folsom. 11 to 12-year-old WMJ was wearing a helmet, going 50 miles an hour on an e-bike. Folsom and clear.

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0: Paul, you can go ahead and cancel it. So work company said they'll just go around it and they'll try again tomorrow.
1: I copy. Ten four. Sammy, I have a pending 911 hang up on Targa. Negative duress, 119 meters, no history. Can I close?
2: 7, not known, clear, valid deal.
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0: Adam 46.
1: Adam 46, go ahead.
0: Is there medical for this subject? Having difficulty breathing.
1: I copy. And what is your location? Are you at the 6509?
0: Or the 6525.
1: Confirming 6925.
0: Okay, sir. We're at the 211 call.
1: I copy.
2: Firearms.
3: Order one. First name is Marlene, Mary Adam Robert, Lincoln Edward, Nora Edward. Middle is Paula, Paul Adam, Ocean Lincoln Adam. Date of birth is 1/26/1999, female. She's advising 12-5.
1: Copy.
4: Right about.

0: I do not stand by.
1: Motor One, your subject's clear. License is suspended. Also has DMV court probation through February of 29 for a prior DUI.
2: Copy. Can I get the 27 number?
1: Affirmative. Yellow 2618601.
2: Copy.
0: Guys who want to mail.

0: David Six, I've added the results to the decks on your call. And it looks like he's got multiple firearms registered to him.
1: Go ahead.
2: 56-1716, last of Duxian, male.
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9: 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Can you have him head this way? 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
1: Robert.
2: 2270 Robert.
3: 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The plates are turning clear and current on a 2023 Jeep to that address on it.

0: 49 from San 9. He's going to be right here at Auburn and Halifax now. South side of the street. At the T intersection.
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0: 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The U-Haul's parked here at a different U-Haul facility.
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2: 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It's a red Dodge.
1: 10-4. 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Copy and route. Which garage? D-Dog. It's a white Buick SUV, level 1.

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0: First one will be boy 6996361. First one, Michael. Break.
1: Go to the next.
0: Boy 6695491. Last of Rose.
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2: 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Got a plate?
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0: Go ahead.
5: Yeah, with one in front of McCaffrey on Park Terrace. I'm code 4.
0: Copy.
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mentioned them before. Just information, we have a history with the Joshua and the Christie at that location. I'm going to see if Joshua is still 10-15. He was taken last month. And it looks like he's no longer in jail. I'll go ahead and add the two.

0: the Paulin.
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0: The Greenback and Folsom Auburn. 8 Robert Henry Adam, 924, on a Ford Escape. I have a 27-1 ready. 8 Adam, 358, 6189, last of Kane, female.

0: Charles 21 David 6 to back on a outside agency assist. It's going to be 49245 Laguna Springs. Agency is going to be a Hopewell PD out of Virginia.
1: Anyone, you can put me a route primary.
2: Have you?
3: Dispatch traffic, will you put me on a description of the subject yet?
2: Subject is at HMA, glasses, gray hair, black clothing. The RP is going to be inside. The vehicle is a silver Toyota Camry parked near the dumpster by the tree. Go ahead.
4: 734.
2: 1036.

0: Salem, thanks.
1: 10-11, I copy.
2: David, 31 ER, he's not willing to provide any info on the daughter.
3: Okay.
1: HMA glasses, gray hair, black clothing.
4: Inspector Arthur, I believe you just got into a vehicle by the dumpster. Black SUV, tinted windows, driver's side's down. Can't confirm if it's him or not, though.
1: Yeah, she said that he is going to be parked near the dumpsters.
4: He's driving off currently towards Black Angus.
5: Adam 20 and Robert 41 from 81. Can you canvas the area? I'm going to go meet with RP.
3: 20, I copy. And 35 from 20, are you aware of that?

0: adventure. Like that subject is making a westbound Green Mech turn from Black Angus.
1: Copy.
0: Correction, yes, so you might be going eastbound.
1: What was your last
0: one? It's a black Lexus hatchback, not an SUV. Set up to go on the Greenback, hasn't decided which way yet.
1: Okay.

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1: Go ahead.
0: Walnut and reeling it in on. X-ray Robert Hall for Mary Edward.
1: Copy. The current 2014 Lexus out of Rancho last to catch a Tarian.
0: Yellow and final stop, Carillion and Vintage Oak.

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0: Cessna 22, if you start for traffic hazard, Laguna Niguan overpass. See me in the westbound lanes.
1: Go ahead.
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0: Can I get 2 minutes to break for a 273-5, 6200 Desimo Lane, apartment 308. RP advised she was just beat up by her child's father. Subject left on foot. We're getting further now.
1: Out of 35, I'll be breaking.
0: Copy.
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0: She's a little uncooperative. She's really upset. We're trying to get info.
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0: Copy.
4: The pal is no longer at the house.
0: He left on foot in the direction of travel. We're trying to get a description. First is James, last is Stevenson, 1022. It might be, yeah, James Stevenson is going to be the male half. Alik is the female. Let's try to find them on here.
2: David, 5-2. David, 5-2, go ahead. We have the landline correction. We have the RP landline. Can we transfer to you? She has Spanish speaking.
5: Yeah, go ahead.
2: Copy,
5: please.
0: Does show 30 Adam. Male half is a DMA. That's all we have so far.
1: This is traffic per KPS photo of him. DMA, 5'10", 200 pounds, long dreads.
0: Copy. Can you put the KPS in the Express in the call.
1: Firm, he's also 1030 Frank times 2, 1 for 29,800.
0: Copy.
6: Hi, Frank, John, Victor, 933 on a Cadillac, and it's unoccupied.
2: Copy. 514, the plate is returning clear and current 2003 Cadillac out of Sacramento.

0: Melhoff does have access to a vehicle. She's not telling us what kind of vehicle.
1: Richard, he's associated in rims with the 2011 Nissan Altima plate 7 King Boy George 761. I'm blocking it now.
0: Copy. What color is the Nissan Altima?
1: It is black in rims.
0: Copy. And the female is refusing to give a physical descriptor of the male half as far as what he's wearing.

0: Searcher, check out the vehicle description.
1: Arctic, go ahead.
0: Extremely faded black paint, black rims, license plate cover, and it looks like possibly damage to the rear bumper. Can you confirm?
1: Hi, copy.

0: in this information. The mother has a 1-year-old. That's the only other child that should be in the house. We're asking if the mental health is there. She's being a little evasive. He does have 2800 history as well.
1: Send me that copy of that. I'm still on the Panera call. Right. Confirming we have at least 2 units going to check on the residents.
0: Adrian, we have like 5.

0: the male was last seen walking down the stairs to the left of the staircase, and then where you went from there.
1: Sound like you ran a plate.
0: 11 Atrium, go ahead.
1: Paul, Edward, Nora, Edward Lincoln, see if that's associated with them.
0: That one is a 2015 Nissan out of Fairfield, last of Lewis. I don't know if it's going to be associated. Arctic thinks he does have the correct vehicle. Last vehicle that we had associated him with was a Nissan Altima 7 King Boy George 761. That's a faded black. We do have a 1021 for the male half as well. It's in the call.

0: female half is now denying that she is hurt. She said that the last time he did this, she had a broken nose.
1: David 6 copy. Charles, where did you copy your notes, Nicole?

0: units at the 273.5. We do have history earlier this month or last month, May, for CPS. It was a cross report for mental abuse and a 415 family with a 2 in March.
1: Oh, for now, we'll be out with 2 south side of the Greenbelt.
0: Copy, out with 2. Go ahead.
2: California 27, Y yellow 393-4794, last of Thurman, female.
3: She's valid, and the Mercedes is clear, expired February of 2025 on a 2019 Mercedes out of Houston.
2: Copy. You said 2019 for the year?
3: For the vehicle year, yes.
2: Copy. And is she the RO of the vehicle, and can I also get the address?
3: That's a firm, and the address is out of Houston. It's 12655 William for West Houston Center Boulevard. Zip is 77083.
2: Copy. Thank you. We have 10-6 on site.
3: 10-4.

And for the 273-5, the male is HBD. The fight started because of the alcohol that he was hiding in his house.

0: Adam 24 info, landscaper sod, male fitting description, leave the apartment in a older off-white beat up SUV.
1: Coming. Did he say how long ago he left?
0: Probably about 15 ago.
1: I copy him. Per leak, he does have an off-white SUV as well.

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0: 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David 31 clear, current on a 2006 Toyota out of Sacramento.

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0: Got it.

0: 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He may just pulled in white Acura SUV and a flip around.
1: And 9-9.
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0: 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I can take 786.
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2: Good. 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

0: I'm V7. It's clear. Shows on a 2005 Chrysler. And then I just went for the RL. Looks like it'll be a Marissa Sardi.
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2: Probationary 2?
1: Yeah.
2: Can you show me at 10505 Filtstone Way for a probation contact?

0: 7-4 for 20. Yeah, 20 to the unit, just pulled in on Shadow.
1: Enemy one, I'm on Shadow.
0: Auburn. I just got a glimpse of him, but there was a male, white t-shirt, walking westbound Auburn on the north side.

0: everyone, we're going to check the electric golf car company. 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
1: 81, I copy. And who's going with you?
2: Three six.
1: 36, copy.

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0: Laguna Park and Susan's Drive. It's going to be on a brown Yukon with no plates.
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0: 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Number 27, when ready.

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1: 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She's valid.
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0: I'm sorry, can you repeat?
1: They're saying they're already on 911. Is there a fire call for the Walmart right now?
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0: We have to go east on Laguna from Laguna Springs.
1: Quarter two. I'll be out with them in the first lot of Dollar Tree. 10-4.
0: Light blue Sonata. 2.
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0: 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So far.
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0: Yes. 2604-7799.
1: We have a 27, we're ready.
0: Go ahead.
1: Debbie William, 876-3117. Last of Valderrama, Trujillo, male.
2: Abram.
1: O is still last of Rodriguez in Petaluma.
0: Abram.
1: 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P10-6 on site.
0: Good for it.

0: David there, went to the Primera vehicle stop. 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
0: 9 Charles Henry David, 260, Black Honda with 2.
1: I copy. David 31 clear, fired 2826 on a 2013 Honda out of Sacramento.
2: Charles 42, so far no answer at the door.
1: I copy.

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0: 1 Delta Mail to Chevron off of Cameron, 7 miles

0: David 5, you can repeat the plate number.
1: 6 William Zebra Frank 643. Final stop will be at Ross parking lot, East Stockton Boulevard.
0: Thank you. Airplay is clear, expired 11/2/25 on a 2013 Nissan out of Sacramento.

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0: Canon one with an available unit. Respond to 978 Galen Way. RP is advising that James Ellis is at the residence violating his restraining order.
1: Motor one for cover.
0: Copy.

0: Charles 2, any send me the incomplete in 2.
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0: 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I copy me in to assist for the B4 5150 8257 Seahorse Way.
1: Charles 1.
0: Copy, I'll attach you. Now be advised that the brother is HPD and has been for the past 3 or 4 days. Be advised that he attempted suicide this morning and yesterday. His attempts were with a rope. More landmines still getting further.

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1: 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Charles 42.
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1: Go ahead.
0: Edward Charles, 65, X-ray 44.
1: It's clear shows expired in March of this year, 2012 Chevy, out of Rancho, nothing pending.
0: Copy that.

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1: Yeah, one. Can you also go with the restraint parties first and last, please?
2: The restrained is James Ellis.

Boy 41. Transport 1, 2 an hour. 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Sorry, Moselle.

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0: Copy, what's your 20?
1: It's going to be Antelope Road, just at the eastbound 80 on ramp. California temp, Edward Lincoln, 45 Robert 61.
2: Boy, 32, 1196.
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2: 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I'll be attempting contact 929.

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0: The plate that Sam 11 added, started with Pete Paul, just left the complex onto Decimal to get on to Auburn.
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2: Transfer route 17.1 miles.
1: Hey, Roger.
0: Turning on to Auburn now. It's going to be the vehicle right behind the truck.
1: I copy. You could start with this. 10-4.
2: RG from 35, what is the mastery of the plate?
0: The personalized plate, sort of people. It's the one that Sam 11 ran out. It's a similar style to the plate that is associated to the male.

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1: Run.
0: Can you attach two plates to my call, please?
1: Abram, run.
0: 05978 Adam 4, break.
1: Gun.
0: 9 Nora, Queen Yellow, 554.
1: Confirming 574.
0: 554.
1: I copy. Zero 52 on the phone contact.
2: Jack and Buck.
3: 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I am stuck at the light green bag in Auburn.

0: Adam 35, just to confirm the color of the vehicle.
1: 35 Mark 2, black.
2: Right now.
1: 20, I may have him.
3: The copter was hit.
1: Shout out, Auburn.
3: I copy.
1: Back into the geek complex.
3: I copy, shout out, Auburn.

0: Sam 2196.
1: Sam 2, go ahead.
0: You can make it Dick's parking lot. Hey, Tom, Tom, David, 872 on the Toyota.
2: He's running from you guys. He's aware.
3: Paper.
2: Wait, copy, break. Dispatch, do you mind checking for air support?
1: Hey, firm.
2: 20 from Sam, they confirm the 12735.
3: Hey, firm, he's got two Franks as well.

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1: I copy Desimone, Greenback.
0: Let's get a unit at Oak Creek and Wood Creek.
1: I copy Oak Creek, Wood Creek.
0: 20, you covering the Auburn and Shadow side.
2: Affirm, we're inside the complex, over behind the electric cart area.
1: Go ahead.
3: 9 King, Ocean Boy, 005. On that Toyota, break.
1: Go ahead, thanks.
2: He's on.
0: Interrupt.
1: Just flash card.
2: 22.
1: I'm sorry, I'm 22.
3: On Nissan. And I got 2 27s for you when we're ready.

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1: 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I copy.
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4: 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Break 20, what was the last direction? Seeing?
3: 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He was inside the fence of the Shadow Apartments when we lost visual behind a building.
4: Copy.
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3: 7/22 of 2026
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1: Motor 2, can we start at least one owner's request tow for the Toyota right now?

0: But
1: I got in contact with K9 units who are training in Woodland, said he can be en route GT about 15:20. You want them to, want to start?
0: This, what resource is this?
1: Our K9 unit.
0: We'll advise on that. I want to see what Eric can come up with. Break 14 from Sam 8. I'm going to hold here, Desimone, and Greenback, if, since you're unmarked, if you can roll through.
2: Sam 8, CHP is asking if we want a canine.
0: If they have one nearby, we'll take it.
2: I copy. It looks like all the holes are covered on the perimeter.
3: Pete's coffee, please.

0: 14. Sam 8, do you have any more of your impact units out and about?
1: All tracks from there, probably at the PD.
0: They could just grab an unmarked and cruise through, and we'd appreciate it.
2: 25, we're out.
3: From 25, who's your partner? Do you have Central Valley en route for the Toyota?

0: Around the same age. Are you primary on this one?
1: Yeah, I believe so.
0: Copy. Do we have anybody back at the apartment to make sure he didn't double back there and go back to the victim?
2: Adam 35, I'm near the apartment. The victim should not be at the apartment at this time.
0: Copy. And confirm you have visual to make sure he doesn't go back that way.
2: Confirm it's within our perimeter.
0: Copy, as long as you have visual.
3: Good.
4: Chevron off of Promenade.
5: You guys lost visual of Matt Pat.
1: I can't see the number. It's going to be on the west side of the tennis courts in that first gated area, right where the fence at Shadow and Auburn is.
5: Copy. I'm kind of late for this. Can you just air his description? I only caught black shorts and black shirt.
1: We have BMA 5'10", 200, long dreadlocks and a ponytail, white t-shirts, black shorts with designs on them.
3: I'm sorry, can you repeat?
6: Else were off.
1: One of the ones, DB and two felony warrants.
3: It's your discretion, we transferred to fire. I'm not sure if fire is requesting us. They have not yet.
7: Kelly, that's probably all she's going to want is go back to the hospital.
3: Yeah, I can check it at 10-8 until they call.
7: Thank you.
6: Charles, for one, sorry, I was just advising I have two on board.
3: I copy. Are you stable?
6: Copy. I'm safe.
3: Copy.
1: We did last time.
0: Copy. If we can get a unit to make sure that vehicle's still there and hasn't left.
4: Airport count check.
8: Space 122.

0: And Moto2, can you confirm if the RO of the Nissan is Carol? Sure.
1: The vehicle's here. Can I just give you the plate?
0: Go ahead.
1: 5 Henry Robert Yellow, 155. And what's this guy's apartment number?
0: 308 Adam.
1: Copy.
2: From Sammy, do you mind just sitting on that vehicle, make sure he doesn't get to it and break the perimeter?
1: Yeah, I'm over here.
2: Copy, thank you.
3: 32, can you show me number 2 at my goods? Sorry, not my goods. That's cheap.

0: 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Did CHP give a ETM on air?
1: Negative ETA, they're en route.
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0: 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Do you want us to be with you and launch the drone from there?
1: Confirm. Do you want to send the drone to the business complex just east of the apartment, Green Day Spa? They can 940 with me.

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0: Can you show me at 9662 Eisenweiss Street, Unit A, for a probation contact?
1: I got it.

0: Sammy. Sammy.
1: Just east of Adam 74, within the complex, right in front of 6150.
2: Copy. If I have a free unit, if they can take that spot, that'd be good.
3: Davis, can you take that?
4: I'm almost 97.
1: Mary 64, I'll show you now.
4: Can you give a better location for me?
1: Adam 74 is at Shadow and Auburn, the entrance of the complex. Go east of that into the complex, just before the first left turn.
4: 10-4.

0: Mary 6-4, can we have you relocate to Shadow? It's to the dead end of Shadow. It's going to be south of the complex.
1: Yeah, affirm. I'm at Greenback and Auburn waiting on the light.
0: So far.
2: 4 from 3-1. Are you looking for a second?
3: He's on intel right now.
2: Got it, Fuji.
4: Temper, and nothing further on Burlingham. He's expired.
2: Yep.
5: Go ahead for 4.
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0: John Mary, 1, Nora Boy, 353-610-215985 on a Mazda.
1: Last of Smith is going to be known. He's clear. He is on formal searchable for PC 666, H&S, and other various informal probation.
2: Got it.
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4: Department is in the middle. We got here maybe 2 minutes after Tony put it out.
3: All right, canine 3 from San 14. I would start there and clear that.
5: All right, copy. I'm still a CO out.
6: Sam 8, UAS is up.
1: Over.
7: Seven. Has anybody contacted the original victim? Try to make a 21 in there.
2: There's two Smiths today.
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2: Clear expired 12/31/24 on a 2016 GMC out of Concord. It has a rip on file 5/4/26 and a pending master out of Concord.
4: Spoke to the original RP. Advised she received a text message from the suspect concerning the door on the building. So he's been back at the apartment.
2: I copy the there.
4: He's not there, unknown at this time. We're live on the apartment though.

0: 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She's still inside the apartment.
1: She's not at the apartment.
0: Any dogs inside?
1: Negative.
2: CSO 1, Mach 1's en route.
0: Go ahead, thank you.
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1: I'm 80 in Northgate now.
0: Copy that. We have a perimeter lockdown, so once you arrive, we're going to couple up with us. We'll link up with you. We can go check the apartment if that's what you were thinking.
1: Yeah, yeah. Taking it from me, he was last thinking that way.
2: Sounds like it was in the vicinity. 20 advised it's a straight shot, so it's possible.
3: Just morning, so.
4: I copy.
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1: So I thought with one, I don't know the DOV, but his last name is Matthias, Mary Adam Tom, Ida Lincoln Lincoln Adam, first of Robert.
0: Copy. We're running out.

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1: 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He's clear, suspended.

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1: All right, that's 26 out of 31. Confirming you're still en route. Confirm.

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1: 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Go ahead. Can I get a case number, please?
4: 2060-2060.
1: Cooper, thank you.
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5: You got two-man sheriff units coming in about 5 minutes out. Where do you guys need us at?
0: Sam 8 to the incoming SSB. If you guys just want to circulate, we have a good perimeter. 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We're just going to check through the interior of the apartment.
5: Copy that. And last sighting was westbound from the tennis courts.
0: Affirm.
1: Go ahead. David 6.
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1: 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Back copy.
0: Be temporary, one please. Interrupt.
6: 5-4 blue shorts.
4: I copy. White shirt, black and blue shorts.
0: 35, Sam 8.
4: Adam, 35.
0: 35 from Sam 8. Can you confirm with the neighbor that he didn't go back in with the video?
6: He confirmed that the suspect left after grabbing the backpack and half off the inside.
7: Barry 6-4. There was an SUV circling, so just to the units at the exit points, check the vehicles leaving in case it's an Uber driver.

0: now with a sister.
1: Are they in a vehicle?
0: I'll get this 28. To confirm, when you were on the 21 with the resident of the apartment, she gave us consent to go inside to search for him, correct?
2: Fine, please.
0: Low volume, repeat.
2: On your left.
0: Do we have consent to go in the apartment?

0: Adam 35, affirm. Break. Adam 35, Clipper 28.
1: Go ahead.
0: 9, Sam, William, Sam, 170. Going to be on a forward edge.
1: Clear, suspended, August 25, to 19-4 out of Sacramento.
2: Bridgeville and Bighorn.
1: Thank you.
2: 9, Nora, Frank, Mary, 371 on the 4.
1: I got you.
3: Perimeter spot.
4: 16 and 5, they can hit that way.
0: 5-7, I'll take your perimeter spot. I gotta land here or something.
3: Copy. I'll be en route to the K-9.
5: Sammy, Sam, you want me to stay here?
4: If you can.
1: Is that Zach Lab?
4: Yeah, copy.
1: I got you.
0: One person with a single name,
5: M-A-R.
0: The same name as our suspect, but in the same area.
6: Charles 31, Charles.
1: Go ahead.
6: Promenade of building.
1: I copy, go ahead.
6: 9, Union, Lincoln, John, 954, and a white Acura with unknown.
1: I got you.
3: Charles 41, I'm a 31.
1: I got you. Charles 31, that plate is clear, expired 2226 from a 2003 Acura out of Sacramento. Another rush suspension 6126, a rip on file 22326, and a pending master out of Sacramento.
6: Copy. We are pulling into Kaiser.
1: I have.
2: C. Davis 21, one for validity.
1: Okay.
2: Adam 5979019.
1: I have.
7: Yeah, you got a 2-man sheriff, you know, at the leasing office now.
1: Go ahead.
3: Sam A. Test at the units. Do you mind going and check inside just to confirm?
4: 16 and 5, right? We're at the moving office right now.
5: Yeah, okay, we'll walk this perimeter down a little bit more. Once we have a couple of units and they check the leasing office, we'll start checking the apartment as well.

0: Boy 32, William 92 is going to be heading back to the city. Do you still need her for anything?
1: Terry, take a photo of the guy's ping and send it. Can you send it to me, please?
0: Step 4, William 92, I'll put you on that. Step 4.
2: Sam 897 inside the lot. Break. The Uber driver is going to be headed towards that roundabout. Share intel with the officers.
1: All right, I got him. What was he driving, a black Tesla?
0: A firm.
2: Firm.
0: Boy 41, just confirming you copy the call at Winco.
1: Two officers with me right now.
0: Sir Daniels. Just confirming you copy the call at Winco. It's for a dog in a vehicle panting.
3: Copy in a row.
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0: 31, go ahead.
2: 327.
0: 1339.
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2: Yeah, do we have any free units by chance?
0: 312.
2: Three units at the apartment plus a sergeant. There is a balcony that he could possibly jump off of. When we do go up and search this, I just want to make sure we have eyes on it.
0: Three one, three around.
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0: 10-14.
1: Sorry, go ahead. I was on the phone.
2: 10-14 from Sam 8. Since we're clear of the interior, we're going to be breaking our end down from patrol.
1: All right. I can take my guys. We'll just do a walkthrough of the complex. And then our equipment is set, FYI.
2: I'll pass it over to you guys. Break patrol units from Sam 8. You guys are good to break the perimeter down. And allied agencies, thank you.
3: Page 20 copies. You guys have a safe day.

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0: Will you show me at 8665 Alaska Rangeway for probation contact?
1: Ava.
2: Charles 21, I'll take the Winco call.
1: I copy, and I'll get you an additional.

0: 41. So far, you kill.
1: 41 so far.
2: Good.
3: Do you guys want to get patrol units for a debrief on this?
2: Affirm. I'll meet you over by the apartment.

0: You must be advised of heading 417-6435 Antelope Road. Female subject pulled a gun on the manager, threatened a 242 of the manager. Unknown where the firearm is now. Stand by to copy.
1: Stand by to copy. Break units. Council the debrief. We'll head that way. Break. We have a description of female.
0: We're working on that now. Out of 46, out of 80.
1: Just three units are good country.
0: Postal three units.
1: On color.
0: Copy.
2: We can head out country.
0: From 46, I copy your code three response.
3: 35, code three also.
0: 7-4. Units on the 417, it's going to be a BFA, curly brown hair. They're trying to work on the clothing description.
1: Can we copy break, Arctic, are you able to assist?
4: Mosa apartment. RP advised he believes he saw an underage juvenile riding an either bike that is loud.
1: Charles, for one, he can pass.
4: Copy.
2: Same 14. Air just left. Maybe get a hold of them and see if they can go down there.
0: Same 14, I copy.
5: What's that business called?
0: 6435 Antelope Road. You're looking for a BFA, curly brown hair. We don't have a clothing description at this time.
4: Affirm.

0: on the last call, the black male. Did he have long dreadlock hair?
1: A-firm, long dreadlocks and a ponytail.
0: If I have a match, but not in a ponytail, that got into a black vehicle over at the IMAX repair on Greenback, behind near the Citrus Heights smoke shop.
1: Can I get units that way?
0: San 14, also.
1: Okay.
0: He's in a black Honda with no plates on it. Can't even start me.
1: Copy.
2: I'm sending 4. We'll take it.
1: 10-4.
0: I'm making 4. We're westbound right now, down Greenback Lane, crossing over Auburn Boulevard.
1: I copy westbound Greenback, crossing Auburn.

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1: All units will be 10-8 with the exception of 95 and 33. They'll be on FIDS.
0: Copy.
2: Yeah, we just matched. We have about 4 units from 97 at Wendy's. Any further updates?
0: Negative, the call taker, or correction, the RP was not cooperative with call taker. We're trying to get further now.
2: Copy, break. The first 2 units go inside the business. Myself and the other unit will row the immediate area for it, so we have further details. I'm going out of 7.
0: I copy.
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2: Okay, copy, break. Units on the 417. I'll be checking the west side of the parking lot.
1: I'll be checking north side.
2: Copy. 35, I'm checking the parking lot and north. Yeah, what units are going inside?
1: 81 to 67.
2: Copy.
0: Sammy, what units with you?
2: Yeah, mate, I'm solo checking the west side of the parking lot. 46 is checking the north. 35, correction, 81, and I think 67 are checking the business.
0: I copy.
6: 67, we're code 4 at the business. Witness says the female went westbound on Antelope in a black Jaguar.
0: Westbound Antelope, black Jaguar.

0: Sam, any Boy Watch units that were headed this way, they can cancel since it's no longer active.
1: Dispatch, copy. Adam, 35, what's your 20?
2: That's it, just heights, H-20. Did I copy canceling the response for the 417?
1: Sam 8, do you want to advise?
0: Air from Sam 8. Sounds like our suspect fled in the Jaguar westbound on Antelope Park to our arrival. Our guys are just now meeting with management. You can clear, thank you.
2: Yes, be safe.
3: Hey, H-20 from Sam 14 real quick. We have a possible for that DV suspect that ran from us. We just got on westbound 80 from Garfield. He's driving a black Honda passenger car with no plates. We're following him, waiting for K-9 to catch up with us.
2: H-20 copies, we're from Cameron Park, we'll be up.
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1: I got it.
3: Yeah, I'll have everybody switch over.
0: Sammy, copy, break, dispatch. Confirm one channel operation.

0: All units are... Go ahead.
1: Four lane, number still westbound. Approaching Madison.
0: Number four lane westbound, approaching Madison. All units, we're now at one channel operation, channel one.
2: I mean, we got a good 417 with a black firearm, visible.
0: Copy.
1: Together, I'm going to initiate the stop.
0: I copy.

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1: I copy. Hey, firm here. That number is 2604-7862.
0: Control 2, can you go with that again?
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0: And Citrus Heights H20, what's the location of the tunnel south?
1: Westbound 80 at Madison, he's detained.
0: Are they both in custody?
1: Yeah, they're working on his ID. Thank you.
0: Have a desk.
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1: Go ahead.
0: 450 loiter at Taco Bell. He's leaving right now. You can show that 10-8.
1: Come on. Seven, eight, five, three.

0: before calling for reckless near Oasis Park for at least 4 to 5 juveniles riding e-bikes in the roadway and going the wrong way. NV3, culpating for an ASO hazard in front of 8671 Waterman. RP advised the resident at this location left the gate open. There is a flock of sheep escaping and walking in the roadway.
1: Charles, for a while, take 8-7-4.
0: Okay.
1: Be available 10-8, please.
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1: Units to start for B2 suspicious armed subject, Shelton Road and southbound 99. RP advised a male's on a bike appears to be putting together an assault weapon. RP's unsure if it's real or not. Advised it's a couple of feet long, possibly looks like a twig. RP's unsure. It's dark in color, and RP cannot see the tip of the firearm.
0: Lincoln 4, 10-4. Now.
1: Copy.
0: David 31, I'm almost on scene.

3 minutes en route to the super storm subject. 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Possibly has a bag of cans.

0: 9, Robert Victor Frank, 047.
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2: Girlfriend 16, pretty sure I'm going to have him. He's on Sheldon by West Austin, just west of the intersection. He's going to be on the south sidewalk.
1: Okay.
2: He does appear to be holding something with what appears to be a magazine coming out of it.
1: Copy.
3: What's he doing?
2: Looks like he's disassembling it right now. 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
2: Greenback, Van Meer.
0: David over Paul, 217 Zebra H.
2: Confirming Zebra H, Henry.
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0: William 138, Henry Ocean, Toyota 1.
1: Sam 11, Green, what's that 28 again?
0: William 138, Henry Ocean, or Henry Zero.
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0: 1022. Adam 20, I'll start you to Adam 9, correction, Boy 96 on Schooner Way.

0: we can talk to. Adam 20, can I 3.
1: Good.
0: Police and officer, you saw him at, or towards, running towards. Was that Auburn or Greenback?
2: I'll take you 10-9, you had feedback.
0: Was he running towards Auburn?
2: It looked like the Greenback side.

0: Boy 21, if you can start for that 166-4 from 170 Priceway. And just for other patrol units, BOL, the RP on this is Teresa Baker. She's advising Brandon Williams, who's restrained from her, just drove by her house. He took Price toward Wales about 5 ago. She doesn't believe, per the restraining order, he should be on her street, and she did advise that he should be on ankle monitor right now.
1: Four. 21, I copy, and I'll start with the phone call.

0: 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Sam 12, can you copy the PIO call? 142.
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0: Sammy,
1: go ahead.
0: I'm away from my computer. Is that PIO call related to that DB incident?
1: Yeah, you're firm.
0: I can handle.
1: Copy.
2: And so if I copy, thank you.
1: I had a 26. Are you still on the call back at the TV? Copy.

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1: Sam 2, good.
2: Are we free to clear that location check, Blue Ravine Riley? We checked the cameras and couldn't find anything. Case number?
1: Sam 2, from, thank you.
2: Sam 4.
0: Copy, thank you. Meet one, call pending for a domestic just occurred at ARCO AMPM, ETV and Harbor Point. ARCI is no longer in the city limits. 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
1: Adam 46, go ahead.
0: I believe I have eyes on the 2725 subject. It's going to be Hilltop and Manzanita.
1: Copy Hilltop and Manzanita.
0: Looks like it might be getting ready to get into a black 4Runner. All right, get to the plate.
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0: And he is backing out now.
1: I copy. And the Fuel Up is going to be the old Circle K.
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0: 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We're southbound Manzanita.
1: Copy, southbound Manzanita.
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1: Copy. Clear current 2001 Toyota out of Citrus Heights off of Celine, last of Williams.
2: Can't get there, Melissa.
1: Can I three? I copy.
2: Good luck on there.
1: Oh, we checked.
2: Okay, that's it. Move ahead.
1: No air as of yet.
2: Copy. We'll wait for a couple more, and then we'll initiate the talk.
1: Copy. 4581 is in route as well.
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1: Copy, can I list the towns?
0: Car is clear. You will tell everything. Anyway, we're working on ID.

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1: Hi, copy. It's clear. Expired 6/30/25/2019 Ford out of Elk Grove, west of Warda. Has a RIP 710 of 25.
3: 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Final stop is going to be on EGB and Walnut, a parking lot of Brick House.

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1: Victor 311.
0: Can you see my location for Ford Ranger pickup Silver 4 Adam 14566 on all four and ready to go?
1: I copy you. Victor 311, case number is 3946, 3946.

0: 3 call pending for reckless bond in Elkcrest for a dark Ford F-150 with no license plate on the vehicle, westbound bond. RP advisor, 3 subjects to the vehicle and they're straddling the lanes of traffic.
1: 9-1.
2: Copy. Ivy, can I say?
0: 10-4.

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1: Real time 16.
0: Go ahead.
1: For that reckless call, it looks like possible match just got on northbound 99. It was straddling the lanes just a little bit.
0: I copy. We'll advise HP. Thank you.
2: Yes.
0: Copy.
2: In 33, I'm with him.
0: 33, I copy.
2: Greenback Ridge Apartments.
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0: Copy, go ahead.
1: 9 George Lincoln Adam, 418.
0: I copy. Traffic 27, I copy. It's clear, expired 8825, 2012, Acura, out of call, west of Stephens.
2: Hey, just hold, take a second, please.
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1: 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I'll be at Pershing and Shadow Way. 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
1: Paper.
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0: 01037 Lincoln 1. 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He's added to the call.

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0: David 32, David 21 to start for 415 180 South Lexington Drive. We're trying to find the apartment number. We just have an open line with a male and female yelling. It's a pretty loud 415. The male advised he's HBD and calling the female a cokehead. No answer to dispatch.
1: Thanks, everyone. We'll take the cover.
0: 10-4.

partner found a name match on the phone to an Anthony Lamb. 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We'll get further. And that subject loss of Lamb is clear locals.

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He's advising he's HBD. 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And so far, he's advising that the female put hands on him, refusing medical. He does have a gang flag in KPF.

0: 用复盘机它是会买高会。
1: 对。
0: I'm Charles, Ida, William, 726.
1: Normal control 10, please clear current on the 2022 Chevy out of stock.
0: Copy, thank you.
2: First, you're walking at this place.
1: Fine.
2: Is the plate already added for this?

0: The female was following the RPR on the apartment. They just spoke to her and asked her to stay separated until peace. There are weapons in the home in a case, but no ammo for the male half.
1: I'll be out with the RPR as well.
2: Come for.
0: Match for the phone number that we found. This RP is advising his name is a Jonathan Mitchell. We'll run him out and delete the Anthony.

0: before?
1: Calvin PO.
2: Are we good?
1: 9, Edward, Nora, 544, I need you on a remix.

0: 035. Can I get a case number, please?
1: Your case number is 3898-3898.

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1: Go ahead.
0: Sheldon and Jocelyn.
1: I got it, go ahead.
0: 9 North Queen Mary, 40 on a silver Honda.
1: Henry 51, it's clear current on the 2017 Hyundai out of stock.

0: 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I didn't see anyone.
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0: I copy. X-31 heading?
2: No answer at the door.
0: 10-4.
2: Are you still landline with them?
0: Negative.

0: David 32. Looks like this is the wrong address. Can we try to locate a better one?
1: We'll try. That's all the mail gave. He was very reluctant with us, and the phone number belongs to his coworker.
0: Copy. I think we got it.
1: 10-4. We have a phone number for the female if needed.

0: Nice, that info. 8441 and 8446 are negative so far. I'm just checking with some other neighbors.
1: Copy.

0: San 14.
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1: Be from Honey Bee, maybe.
0: If it's not busy, maybe two.
1: I copy, 3733, can you start that way?
0: Five, I hear the target upstairs. Bounce around. Hey, Joe, his bedroom window is facing me right now. That's the blinds that I saw moving. So it's going to be the fourth side of the house, just above the front door.

He said he's putting shoes on. He's going to call. Yeah. 10-4. 50th and 25. We're sending down another funeral.

0: 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Do we have any Robert units available?
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0: I got it. 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

96 updated returning, clear, suspended, expired, February 23, pending master on 2006 Chevrolet out of Citrus Heights, Lester Rodriguez.

0: 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Just a heads up, in the spare bedroom, there is a black Pelican case with handguns in them. They should all be unloaded.
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1: 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Good. California DL, C Charles, 512-0758, first of Thomas.

0: 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Can I?
1: 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Motor 3, just for info, it's coming back on a Tesla for 8-yellow, Nora Robert 480.
2: I'm sorry, my mistake. 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
1: 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Go ahead.
0: 9 Henry Paul Yellow 580.
1: Maybe 5. That is clear, suspended, expired July 24 on a 2000 RV out of Sacramento, left to Becker.
0: Okay.